0: favor you want me to do?
1: Hey, fuck y'all, what is it that you want me to do?
2: I'm starting to hear Florida now. I'm down here in the BYU and I'm starting to hear Florida. Take care of Buster Brown in Virginia, Pimp C in the swamps, diamonds against wood grain, and I'm stepping.
1: Hey, fuck y'all, you say you want me to tell Master if he got something in his mouth to take it out of it.
3: If he's got something, take care of my brother.

0: Buck Jones, you mean to say he got the whole shaft in his mouth? And Buck Jones, what you trying to say? He got the whole shaft in his mouth? Coca-Cola, diesel wagon, and Tony Mayer.
1: I'm trying to get through the back door. You said it was a Hey,
0: you got one of them prime ministers, coal crackers up in his ashtray?
1: Quickly,
2: troublemaker,
1: you too,
2: Golden Boy. Terry, D.I., how you doing over there today, man? Well, that's a mighty fine sounding transmitter you got going over there, D.I., there, 410.
0: It's kind of big and brass my like a coal cracker. Oh, damn, Buck Joe, you nasty mean cotton digger. Master Weekend, right?
2: Oh, well, you're a long story and discourse, and it might take a long time. I need you to hear something.
3: Hey, Mr. Good News, every time we talk, sir, you say you give me those kind of flowers, but I got to put them right back. You just got some mighty great ears over there. That's all that's going on, Good News. But I'm doing well, sir. Come on back and let me know how you've been doing there, Roger.
2: Now we can get down to business, Cotton Picker. We got all the preliminaries out the way. The wife is well, I'm well, the two dogs are well. One is recovering from three surgeries on that Cotton Picker end. My pockets ain't as fat as they used to be. But Lord knows, I ain't miss no rent. You see what I'm saying? I got a savings account. Cars are running just fine on that Cotton Picker end. Broke down, we got money to get them fixed. Radio station is operating the way that I planned and the way I envisioned in retirement. So now, hey, I'll be honest with you, D.I., I done entered into some rest over here, Cotton Picker. I got to find something to worry about there, folks.
1: Charlie, you got it going on. Hey, Good News, how you doing?
2: Yes, sir. Yes, sir. Well, my hat's off to you, man. Congratulations. I didn't know you were retired. You sound like a young Cotton Picker on the radio, man. Hey, D.I., you sound like a young Cotton Picker. You sound like you a young, spunky, 25 to 30-year-old Cotton Picker. You don't sound like you up there in your 60s and 70s, man. Sure don't. But either way, I'm glad you're out here dropping that.
1: Hey, D.I., you and the family's doing well on that.
4: Hey, D.I., have you ever seen
2: D.I.? Cotton Picker in. And I don't hear no gloom and doom coming from you, so Cotton Picker. All things are working together for the good to them that love the Lord. Those that are called according to his purpose. Hey, D.I., you got a combi, your long-winded friend, down here on the top side of Florida's right back. Come on.
4: What's the purpose of the bill? That's what I'm trying to figure out. What's the purpose of the bill, Buck Jones, Frank Jones, Frank?

0: comic.
1: Yes, sir. Well, I'm glad to hear all of that, too, man. Well, if you hear 95 or if you hear Yo-Yo, I talk to 411 every once in a while. But I haven't heard Yo-Yo on the band in forever and a day, man. And I know he used to run Eight Element Joe Gunn over there also. And 95, I know he's a preacher over there, and me and him got acquainted through purchasing a Thunder amp on that Cap Niggan Inn. But I haven't heard neither of them Cap Niggas around the band in quite a while, but if you happen to...
0: Honor, I better stick his
1: Ray Squelch over there, man. You make sure you tell the Cap Niggas that I was asking about them, that 410.
0: Come on.

0: Well, thank you, D.I. I appreciate it. Welcome to the weekend, TGI Friday. May the blessing of the Lord make you rich and add no sorrow as you continually seek Him, hunger for Him, and thirst for Him. You know, back in the day, man, you know, we used to talk about cotton niggas out there fiending. So as you fiend for the Lord, you see what I'm saying? I guess that's some of that Ebonics I done brought from Ohio, cotton nigga. But long as you fiend for the Lord, guess what, man? He gonna come back and fiend for you on that. And I guarantee most bet you, man. He's always taking us from our good, better, to His very best, man. And once we get to His very best, it just become good again, because it's all about moving to the next level of faith to faith and glory to glory with Him. He gonna allow us to
1: drop his bag and call me, and I'll pick it up.
0: He ain't gonna share that glory. You see what I'm saying? What happened all a lot of times is cotton niggas want to steal that glory. Trying to take credit for something they ain't do when they know they ain't did nothing but follow what He told them to do. But either way, I ain't gonna get into that. You take care of my brother. Enjoy yourself. God bless you. God keep you. Much love to you. Let me say it this way. Agape. That'll cover it all. Hey, agape. It'll cover it all. Put it down on you later. D.I. in Maryland. Nationwide good news. Now everybody know what the good news is all about. I see you. Bye.
2: And not in his nose, but Joe's black smoke up your dog.

0: I need to be at Black Smokehouse. That's where I need to be at. He got his word for. That's where I need to be at Black Smokehouse, up yo.
1: Hey, bro, you know what he's trying to say? He got a skid mark going across his nose. Hey, he got a skid mark going across his nose. That can't be sad. Fuck Jones, I'm getting down.
2: Love to the queen in the household. Until next time, good news. Your friend over here, Merle. Take care, sir. I'll see you. Good day.
3: Bye, bye, bye. Bye, bye, bye, bye, bye. And I know I can't hold a note. Click!
0: Let me get out of here and go on, do what I gotta do. I'll put it on y'all later. Good evening to the band and blessing to everybody in the sound of my damn little voice.
3: Yes, sir. I hear you up in there, Captain Megan. Now, Dr. Love, I ain't in my Suburban, Captain Megan. Now, I can fake a horn, but then Captain Megan's gonna call me a jackleg. You see what I'm saying? So I can't act like I'm blowing the horn now. Nah. I'm sitting in the console of the Starship Enterprise. About it, Dr. Love, you got a comment? I got that 8-element V looking like something from outer space, and I'm talking to you on it. 410.
1: For what not, what's going out wagging back there? For one, it's too hot, and the company of wagon master got the drawers, the skid box across his nose. Bump it down, regulator, bump it down, bump it down, regulator. Yeah, worldwide wagon master. I'll be back. We continue the Scotia Bay, but I got to go check my craft part. I'll be back.

0: Hey, Dr. Love, I only got the end part of your conversation, man. We ain't got conditions like we had earlier, man. Maybe I might have to fire up warp speed on this cotton picking end. I ain't got no Scotty. I'm a one-man show around here, man. I can't holler back to the room and say, Scotty, I need warp speed. I gotta grab that cotton picking mouse and go across the drive and click on the drive power and slide it to the right of that cotton picking end to clear some stuff out. Hey, but Dr. Love, I'm gonna try to give you a little bit more warp speed. I'm gonna try to give you a little more warp speed. And when I get down there at that warp speed right about there, I'm gonna get ready and get them phasers aligned. Make sure I can clear out the path on that cotton picking end while I'm trying to get there quick, fast, and in a hurry. How about it? Worldwide, Dr. Love, I got the proton torpedoes in the tube and I'm waiting on it, smoke.
1: Diesel wagon in the Carolinas, get down.
2: 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I am gonna check my crab pot. X-1200, black smoke in the keg of Lakers. I'll be back.
3: Thunderboat in Roscoe, in Georgia, 289. Thunderboat in Roscoe, Georgia, quiet.
0: Well, I sure appreciate the playback. Boy, that sure sound like that Muddy Mouth good news on the sound pile to me. That's got me show. Hey, Dr. Love, I hope that warp speed worked, Cotton Biggie, because you know when I put them phasers on, Cotton Biggie, people get hurt. Feelings get hurt, behinds get scorched on that Cotton Biggie end. And then you got folks that begin to hate on you on that Cotton Biggie end. Know that was you playing it back, Cat Baker, but it sure sound good. I appreciate it. I'm on the side.
1: Yeah, right on, Ranger. I appreciate you letting me know this Cat Baker doing a little Roger putting in the hog yard, doing a little transmit. Man, you saying it goes in the Carolinas and I'm 10-12, and that's the check. It's your Ranger Coca-Cola diesel wagon with the wave is stepping on.
3: Sounding good out of West Virginia. All right, where you doing some talking?
0: Well, I can tell you one thing for certain. I enjoyed it too, man. And yes, sir, we did. We enjoyed that seafood. Mama had them rock shrimp. She had them grilled rock shrimp on that cotton picking end, and then she was cracking them up, man. She was talking about how good they are to her palate. They were pleasing to her palate on that cotton picking end. That's kind of making sure the hush puppies was good. Everything was good, man. It really was. And everything is made fresh from scratch. You see what I'm saying? I ain't talking about kind of being popping stuff down in grease and all that other stuff. This restaurant, they do it right, kind of making. They sure do. But then again, I ain't saying nothing that y'all on that East Coast don't know nothing about, because y'all up there where they got blue crab and all of that other good stuff that folks like to devour up there, that's for real. But top of the good afternoon to you, my brother. I appreciate you. Boy, you almost hand-carried me all the way from my house all the way back home. And I'm letting you know I ain't got nothing but mad love for you. Hey, Dr. Love, you hear me while I'm sitting in the Enterprise. Come on. Now, Buck Jones, what you doing up here in space, Cotton Baker? Now, when I say in space, listen, man, that come from a conversation I had with a Cotton Baker on the 21 this morning. He said he liked to keep his antennas around 34, 36 feet. I told him I keep mine around 60 to 63 feet because I want to be between the first and the second wavelength on that cotton picking end. So I'm up in space and I'm cruising on the Enterprise, Captain Baker. What are you doing up here in this altitude with all that audio? Hey, Buck Jones, your friend is right back, right? Yes, sir. Well, just let me know, man. Nah, because I know you're going to be honest with me. Hey, Buck Jones, you're going to be honest with me, Cotton Digger. I know for a shadow of a doubt, man. There ain't none of them Klingons trying to get at me, are they? Hey, Buck Jones. None of them Klingons with 3-4 eyes and ears the size of a three-finger. Them Cotton Diggers ain't out there trying to sneak me, are they, there, boy?
3: Welcome to the weekend that night. Take it easy, take care. 1-2-3, South Jersey. Thunderbolt and Roscoe Blake to Georgia, we proud.
0: Yes, sir, I'll be honest with you, man. I don't know much about Star Trek, but I do know that on that cut, Biggie, and I sure do, man. After they got out their first season, man, I was done with them. It got into too much fantasy for me on that end, so I wasn't no techie or trekkie or whatever they used to call them. But I used to enjoy watching them, sure did, man. I used to say to myself, I'm going to get me one of those phasers one of these days. Yeah. It was going to be a RF phaser. Hey, Buck Jones, much love to you and the fine stuff. I hope y'all enjoy. Rest. Grace and peace be upon you and your household in Jesus' name. Hey, Buck Jones, I'm down here clowning, having my time on my radio tonight. 14.
1: Hey, 1-2.
3: Like I said, it's
1: time. The way you getting down. You
3: ain't coming to fight. We just come to speak and get out of the road. 1-2-3,
0: take control. I appreciate it. I'm down in the spoke and I bagged that warp power back down. And we just cruising, cruising. That's God made show. Take care, my brother. Holla soon. Hey, Buck Jones in the stone. Your little brother downtown.
1: Hey, what's good? Right, I just wanted to put this on the piece of wagon. Now say hello, how do you do?
0: Right, hey, Buck Jones. That's the way to live.
1: Your fingers, big pickup truck in the woods, break.

0: Hey, 1, 2, 3, get your line up.
1: I know you want a can.
0: 1, 2, 3.
2: And I heard my friend's show and go key up. So I took my house from out of the Keystone and moved it over to the cornfields. Hey, Mr. Show and Go, are you still reading on the mail, Brady?
0: Got your Sticky Fingers, big old Dodge Ram, pick old Chuck in the backwoods. Mr. Sticky Fingers, big old Dodge Ram, pick old Chuck in these woods, break.
2: Oh, I ain't know Jimmy was out there trying to do no talking, man. Let me bag up out his way, because, see, I ain't got my Kiwi on. Jimmy say I be cheating when I have my Kiwi on. But I didn't know Jimmy was out there, man. Let me bag down. Last time we was out there yesterday, that cat make a skull drug me, so I don't want to get no scars tonight. Hey, show and go. Have a good one up there. Your friend downtown Lake City on the low side is what?
3: Coca-Cola, say good evening. 1, 2, 3, Coca-Cola, diesel wagon in the Carolinas, getting there.
2: Hey, Scotty, I need a little more power. Give me some warp speed. I need to get up there to Indiana. I need to get up to Naptown. Hey, Scotty, give me warp power. See if I can't outrun, what's that cat nigga's name? See if I can't outrun that preacher down in the woods. Break.
0: Get back, Dr. Lowe. Sticky or most.
2: Okay. Right, Sean, go. I'm gonna get out of the way. I ain't gonna hog it up because them boys will be complaining, talking about I done talked all the skip up. Take care. We'll bump it down on you later. Ooh, right, Sean, go. Your little brother in Lake City's getting
4: mean anyway, man. You're done now.
0: Come on,
4: Nashville.
0: Hey, Nashville,
2: Smoky Hills, good news on Lake City, waving a hand.
0: I'm sticking fingers, great, big old chunk. And then you back, we'll get the back, bam.
4: You damn sure got my Academy radio. See, I was deep in the conversation with my nephew over there. My nephew. Oh, range around the yard. Yeah, but you done blew all that. 3-5, Smoky Hills, top side, Tennessee, Jimmy Swagger said. Why do you want to do that to me there, Brake?
2: Yes, sir. 835, who is that in the way? You said one person's in the way. Who is it?
4: Oh, it's Crazy Eight. Jimmy Swagger, Crazy Eight in Tennessee.
5: Leave them all on the Academy of Key, man, when you bump that thing down like that, man. That damn VFO cleaned the whole damn...
2: Oh, okay. All right, well, I'm going to get out of the way, man. I don't want to be messing with no preacher out there. Hey, 835, I don't want to be getting tangled up with no preacher there. 410,
5: nigga, I hear what you saying, man, when you say it like that on that end, man. I figured you'd have been up on the top side of that breakup there, man. That's a good damn breakup there, cat nigga. I figured you'd have been up around that break, man. Getting some chicken, cat nigga, some fish, cat nigga, with some sauce. Good God Almighty, man, that's what I...
2: Jimmy gotta give it up. You hear what old girl? said Jimmy got to give it up.
5: You got a damn hell of a lesser down, man.
2: You ain't into all that fighting, Captain Baker, but I do got this proton torpedo. I'm getting ready to sink Jimmy's ship with this proton torpedo. I done already told Scotty I need war power, but I do got one good proton torpedo, and I got him in my sights. Show and go, bro.
3: Shops, Cadmiger. I don't know what that Cadmiger's gonna do when he blows all that stuff up over there, man. I don't know what he's gonna do. I guess he's gonna walk around and twiddle his thumbs and
2: get out of here.
3: Something like that on that. I don't know.
2: I'm getting down.
3: While he's out there, I said good evening to him on the van. Ain't no damn doubt about it. Show and go in Indiana, Jimmy Swagger said. I said that, and I meant that there, 14.

0: 27, you wouldn't want to be ghost talking over there, would you?
1: We're going to get you some damn catfish on that gun media. Somebody else come try to ease up in there, man. Instead, he's speaking at me, man, but they ain't got the audio you got. So, he is going to get you catfish. God knows if I can eat it, I damn sure would, man. That's for sure. Mr.
0: Hey, 27, you want me to tell Sean Go you was trying to put that maul on him? Hey, 27, nah.
2: Hey, Sean, you going to keep sharing that catfish, Kevin?
0: But you want me to tell 27, Show and Go, you was trying to put that mile on him up.
3: Hey, Jimmy Swaggart, can Powerhouse, we sit on the ground, can you say good evening? Hello, Jimmy Swaggart, bite.
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0: I'm gonna tell Show and Go, you was trying to key on him.
1: I damn sure heard the radio, so, Cadmick, I'm trying to get it back to you. Mr. 6-5, Jimmy Swagger said, come on down.
2: No getting back on Show and Go. I guess I can't make it in between keys. 32 miles on the San Francisco.
5: Hello, bus driver. Black Smoke in the Carolinas. Hey, bus driver, Black Smoke in the Carolinas. I'm checking in, Brady.
2: Yeah, you see, I guess I'm going on and start eating on that catfish sandwich. So I guess I'll get on out of the way. Hello,
0: 3-5, wait until we get out of the way. Man, you got to be showing go. Oh, 32, I'm going to stand up. Hey, CC, how in the world you doing over there, Captain Digger? Man, matter of fact, let me turn this house out of...
5: Real big copy, bus driver, no doubt about it, man. You making a whole bunch of fuss over in the Carolinas, man. Hey, bus driver, but I'm downtown beautiful, Manning, South Carolina. Hey, bus driver, topside of Connecticut to Black Smoke, downtown beautiful, Manning, South Carolina. It's right back, bus driver, come on.
6: I'm in control.
5: You know, I'm a small man over here in the Carolinas. I ain't that big, I ain't that strong, but my antenna is pretty long. Hey, worldwide bus driver, weekend wave to you. Stay safe and well. Up around the top side of Connecticut. Hey, bus driver, Black Smoke, I'm getting on down. Bus driver, I'll look at the gate, man. I'm looking at the gate on that again. I sure want to see what these 400 watts is working with. Bumping down on this one. Black Smoke, your switchboard operator.
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5: I'm Carolina. It's 10-7. I'll see you.
2: Peace the Lord to you. Have a nice weekend. A blessed day. A blessed weekend.
0: 32-5 controller. Right over there. I'm going to pull it back, man. And get my cut, making knees in the breeze, man. You say Jimmy got your radio? Jimmy got your radio and gone, so I'ma get gone too. Take care, worldwide range. Now, y'all.
5: What's going on? 1, 2, 3, around the shore. And 1, 2, 3, Black Smoke. Carolina is waving. Come on.
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2: 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Bye-bye.
5: Big copy, 1, 2, 3, we'll save some of those flowers for yourself, man. Hey, 1, 2, 3, down around, up around South Jersey, boy. Save some of those flowers for yourself, because you got some audio, that's for sure. Hey, 1, 2, 3, smoke him, old Black Smoke, your switchboard operators right back. Come on.
0: About it. Take care, worldwide range in the yard. Good news with the weekend wave is getting down.
5: Real good copy, 1, 2, 3, no doubt about it, my friend. Well, you take it easy and take real good care and tell all of them boys up around the garden state that I didn't say what's up. Hey, 1, 2, 3, South Jersey, Black Smoke, downtown, beautiful man in Carolina, 10-7, I'll see.
0: Buck Jones, I can't hear you over here, man. Hey, Buck Jones, the news said I can't hear you over here, but I will try to drop that mall out there.
2: Sweet.
0: Hey, Buck Jones, good news on Lake City 7.
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2: See you around.
5: Switchboard operator getting on down.
2: Here to say hello right there, right back. 32 Rive is out of here. Bye-bye.

0: That credit card wasn't big, wasn't it? When you got up, I got down. I went right back.
1: Red, big copy, Buck Jones. I'm going to get out the way. And Buck Jones, I'm going to sit in the waiting room until you call my name. And Buck Jones, I'm going back to the waiting room, and I'll wait for you to call me on that again. Buck Jones, your switchboard operator, Black Smoke in the Carolinas. I'm getting down.
2: Jones, well, I'll tell you what I'm going to do, Cutting Big. I'm going to get out the way, man. Last thing I need to do is get run over.
0: 32-5. Make sure you say 32-5.
2: You said don't start nothing.
3: Buck Jones, take care of this box. Have a good weekend. I'm out the way, 410.
1: Until 413, he don't start nothing, it won't be nothing either.
2: Left 4,
1: if he don't start nothing, it won't be nothing either. Buck Jones, Black Smoke, I'm sitting in the waiting room. I'll see ya.
0: My super handshake, bad credit card, no doubt. You got good credit right now, no doubt, but you're smoking. Credit card, 32-5, a little man.
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5: 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You ain't,

0: and my 55 still. Hey, Danny, can you hear me? Come on!
1: Yeah, Roger, DK, me.
2: Hello, 504. Dad, off to me, but I don't want to crash again.
1: Flatside hooked to the Academy of Suburban on that end.
2: Could be proven wrong.
1: But I had a 48-foot six element. And I got the pictures to show it, Kedmicker. Inch and 5/8.
0: Hey, 1-2-3. 1-2-3, South Jersey. Listen, man. Hey, I know you're familiar with a Hermes, Kedmicker, but I got the SWR forward scale on that, Kedmicker, and the power scale. You got 30 dB over 9, pushing 40. Now, you out there on that kind of main ground plane, boy, listen, if you had them old Simmons that you had when you was up the way, kind of big up in Chicago, boy, look at here, you be showing up devastating out there on the lower side of Love Me the Band. Kind of niggas had to give it up. Hello to you, 1-2-3. Enjoy your weekend, my friend. Keep that mall down. Your little brother over here around Lake City, Florida, Mr. 1-2-3. I'm throwing it down.
1: Seven element on that Kedmigan van, man. But I had a 6-on-48. And I don't think a Kedmigan Mako M107 is quite 40 feet on that end, sure enough. But nevertheless, it's all
3: anyway, man. I'm going to pursue my question this weekend, man. If anything's trying to get off the...
0: Say, you got your rack attack out there. Rack attack. 1-2-3, rack attack. Tat, tat, tat, tat, tat, tat, tat, tat, tat, tat, tat. Yes, sir, you got them Chinese soldiers in the middle of the Cotton Million Street, Cotton Million. They smoking, too, I guarantee you that. All right, my brother, I'm going to back up out of here, put these big eights on the quiet side. Always a plum pleasing pleasure. Anytime we get to drive it like it's hot, that's Cotton Million Show. Take care. 73s to you. Worldwide 1-2-3, South Jersey. Good news on the sandbar. You been down here, Cotton Million. You see this little shack I got in the back? One from one door and a couple windows out here, Cotton Million. Got a piece of
3: fire, 504.
0: And all the teams. Hey, 1-2-3, I'll see you, bye.
3: Man, but you got it down too, Cotton Million. Don't get it twisted. You see how I found this microphone as soon as you get off the key, Cotton Million. That's telling me and that's telling you we having a cue, so put out later, Bobby. I'm out the way. See you later. Bye-bye.
4: Number five, keep on doing what you're doing, big brother. You ain't got to change a thing. You take it easy, right?
0: More watts.
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0: Took that off of more bounce to the ounce, Cotton Big. I didn't make that up myself, you know what I'm saying? I don't want nobody trying to sue me for trying to steal their tunes. Put it on you later, 1-2-3. It's Friday night, man. It's my turn to burn down here in the Enterprise. I'll see you, bye.
1: Hello, right back to you, 81, Kedmigan. Man, you scared me, you keyed so Kedmigan hard when you keyed on that Kedmigan end. Ain't no damn doubt about it, man. I don't get a chance to break bread with you too often on it.
0: Bye.
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0: In your pocket, them cut me.
1: But that cat man keyed up talking about he liked to listen instead of group on that end, because he liked to learn. All right, 1, 2, 3, I'm going to get up out of here and put this cat man on the quiet side. Jimmy's home.

0: So let me go on and run on. Hey, 1-2-3, I'll see you there 410. I think that's Cadmeager up there around Indiana, man. Regulator or something on that Cadmeager. And I can't make it all out, man. Somebody's trying to Kiwi Cadmeager. They ain't going to let me hear you all the way on that end. God knows I want to talk to you, Mr. 81. I got some things on my mind that I'd like to talk to you about, that's for sure. But them Cadmeagers up there in them cornfields, man, I think they just got their mind set on something today. You know what I'm talking about, 81? Hello to you, Mr. 81 in the back of fields. Jimmy Swagger said, come here, if you got five more, go on and stick it out there for the
1: Howard, that's a big box, man. 8504. That's a big box, Cadmeager. Yes, sir, that ain't no driver, Cadmeager. That's a big man's box. Boy, look at here. If I had me a pair of them, Cadmeager, I wouldn't be able to stand myself.
0: Hey, Roger, I'm giving me five more, Cadmeager. Ain't no damn doubt about it. You put five more out there, Cadmeager. It was just a little bit cleaner on that Cadmeager. Yeah, but I can tell you, put a little bit more plate on the Cadmeager. Weight on the plate, that's for sure. I like your way you're styling, Cadmeager. Your profile, and go on and put your glasses on, Cadmeager. We done made it, man. I was telling my homeboy old controller, Cadmeager, now we got to get up and get it ready. We got to make it till Monday on that end. You feel me? Hello to you, Mr. 81 in your tobacco fields. Jimmy Swagger said, Cadmeager, I noticed when you put five more out there, they're 410.
1: I sure hate to do this, 81. Hey, 81, I know you put five on the radio, but I want your attention. How about it, 81? Good news, right?
0: Hey, I ain't got no big station. I ain't got the baddest station, Cadmeager. I just got a station that's set up to talk on that Cadmeager. Can't you tell? Hello to you, Mr. 81.
1: No comment.
0: Back to field.
1: Bay, 81. Yeah. Good news on the pile. Stepping
0: in. On a damn D201, getting down, getting down.

0: Jimmy, Cadmere. I thank the world of Jimmy. Jimmy always did me right, Cadmere, and I told Jimmy to his face on the Cadmere end. I said, man, if I lived up there in the back of fields, Cadmere, I'd be on it, damn Jimmy. I am Jimmy, Cadmere, but that's Jimmy. You know what I'm saying, Cadmere? I'm Jimmy.
1: No comment, no get back. Cadmere always done me right, that's for sure. Mr. 81 in the fields of tobacco fields of the Carolinas.
0: Cadmere, Mr. Jimmy Swagger said, Cadmere, you got done right because Jimmy Jam done you up there 410.

0: Cotbaker, you know I talk on a computer, Cotbaker. You know that's the only radio I got on the desk is my computer, Cotbaker. I can't help it, man. That's what my Hermes is. It's a ham radio. So that's why I'd be reluctant to call you, Cotbaker, because I know you don't like talking to nobody on a computer, on that Cotbaker end. Hey, but either way, Cotbaker, I just...
1: Real quick, I ain't going to make no long story out of this. But when you see Jimmy Jam, I want you to ask Jimmy. I was strong by this man.
0: Got you sounding so Cotbaker and good.
1: Billy Ocean gave me this name, by the way, so if you got a problem with it, y'all got to take it up with Billy Ocean in the ATL, because he gave it to me on that end. But when you get with Jimmy, nigga, you tell Jimmy Strongboss was talking to me, did he or did he not lock a Cotbaker 10,000 down for over 45 minutes and go in the house and get him a damn mixed drink and come back to it? I just want you to ask that Cotbaker that there, 410. That Cotbaker stayed right there the whole 45 damn minutes, man. That Cotbaker was like a faithful Cotbaker, an old damn dog, man. That Cotbaker laid down on the floor and he waited for my shit to blow up. But that Cotbaker never blowed up on that Cotbaker end. And man, he had a grin on his chin when I came back to the Cotbaker microphone. But I'm going to tell you something, Cotbaker. I lost the relay in that world commander the next day. But I tell you what, I put a bigger one in there. And I'm rolling on. Everybody health, Cotbaker. I wish everybody praise on that
0: Cotbaker.
1: Not on the bottom side, because Grandmama always said the top side was better than the bottom side, that's for sure.
0: You keep up
1: with
0: your
1: work. Mess it up, Cotbaker. If you get down the Cotbaker coax line, I can put my five skins and your five skins on that Cotbaker, and we can do the damn thing, that's for sure.
0: Downtown, Lake City, Florida.
1: Out of here the same damn way I slid in here, Cotbaker, and I'm gonna walk my ass up to the Cotbaker back door, and I'm gonna eat my Cotbaker late lunch, no damn doubt about it. My late supper on that Cotbaker end. My sweet thing text me, Cotbaker, I ain't going 10-7, but I am going to walk my Cotbaker light-skinned ass up to that Cotbaker trailer out here in these deep damn woods of Florida. Mr. 81 in Tobacco Fields, Jimmy Swagger said, I'm getting off right there.
2: Hey, young man, I'm trying to do
0: I still got about 10 bushels I can go on that Cotbaker. I turn it up a little bit more. I know that Cotbaker black smoke. He down there looking for a Cotbaker fight on that Cotbaker end. Hey, 504, I'm trying one more time, breaker break.
1: And I'm bumping it down to let you know I got it all, Cotbaker, all by your damn self. I'm going to leave this Cotbaker on standby, and I'm going to Cotbaker up to the Cotbaker trailer, that's for sure. Mr. 81, I want to thank you. That's my last key. I'm getting off this Cotbaker center tab. Click, click.
3: Hey, I will know where they smoke this fire.
1: Walk away, Cotbaker. I was just pulling these Cotbaker earphones off my Cotbaker head. Ain't no damn doubt about it, Cotbaker. Good evening to you, homeboy. If you got a copy, hey, Groundhog, I guess you heard where I'm headed there, 410.
4: Holy cow, they
3: will, Frank, got down. Hello to you, Buck. Hey, Buck Jones, what's going on, Cotbaker? I thought you went 10-7. Hello to you, Buck Jones, 413. to you with the way you're back.
4: Jones,
3: ain't no pain. All right, man, well, you have a good one, man. I'm going to sit back in the car,
4: read the mail, put that load of Buck Jones up there now.
5: That's why I carry that machete.
6: What you going to do about that right there, Buck Jones? Hey, Buck Jones, Buck Nicky, see, look at me when I'm talking to you. Buck Jones, Buck Nicky gone.
1: Hey, I waited on you, Cadmigan. It got rough, man. I lost you in the Cadmigan shuffle, man, and I sure didn't want to take off and leave you hanging on that Cadmigan end, man. Hey, Grandma, go on and do what you gonna do, Cadmigan. I'm gonna walk up to the Cadmigan house, man. Sweet thing just popped up there around the She got me a little something ready for you on that end. Get out here and I'll get back on it. Ain't no damn doubt about it, man. We gotta lay the, everything's behind schedule, that's for sure.
6: Hey,
5: that cat may just got Mother Nature, that's all. Well, one thing I can't do, I can't beat Mother Nature. So I'ma sit on my
3: back. Well, you know, my mama used to whip me by nature. She used to make me. Ball and chain is rough, Captain, but I heard you radio. Take care, ball and chain. I'm waving at you. Getting out of here. Bye-bye. Bye-bye.
7: Hey, switchboard operator, nasty boy. Hey, switchboard operator, nasty boy. Nasty boy, say good evening. Good evening to you, switchboard operator. Oh, nasty boy, make know you say I'm in the bushes.
8: A fire water pipe.
7: No, Roger, no get back on switch.
8: Well, I'm gonna fire. That's the way you were doing it. You were doing it. You might know you, man. So I was sitting there eating my supper, man, in the man cave. I thought I squeezed your front fucking water pipe down to say how to do. Ain't nothing but fire weekend wave to you in the love for the daughter shining up on her. Ain't nothing but fire water pipe hiding you. 'Cause those old black smoke round Florida just keyed on that duck trucker. Hey, black smoke round the Carolina, your smoke in Florida said that's all she wrote for young man. That old black smoke in the Carolina, your smoke and more smoke on the pile that's rolling up right by you.
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1: see you, Mr. 81, in the backfield. Captain Bigger, boy, you broke. You showed up and bumped down this Captain Bigger. Smooth right downtown, back out of my sand pile. I'm checking on the mail. Break.

Mr. 81, all you said is all I got.

0: Killer on your number five, catch you later on. 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
1: Hey, Mr. Ed in the shed, yo, Mr. 13 on the 5, AKA, Mr. Bright Smoke is right back in the corner.
0: See, man, I'ma get out of here and go get me some dinner. Hello, Ball and Shane, 202, Mrs. 10, how is your radio today?
2: Ball and Shane, I got down. 3 to 5 minutes and I got to shut it down. What's up, homeboy?
1: Line up, man.

5, I got down, I see you.

0: who is the switchboard operator out there? I'm trying to find the switchboard operator, the route man, and all y'all just listening.
1: Well, you sure, man. Well, I'm sure glad some...
0: You sure not, 81. You know it, too. Leave Mr. Head alone. Hey, you know what? 81. You know what? The last thing Mr. Head said to me, that person said to me, Mr. Head said, it's a hummingbird down here. That was the last thing I heard. You must have got a thing with the head with them humming.
1: Going crazy 8 around Tennessee. No noise around the going crazy 8 in the Smoky Hills. Got down. Yeah, I didn't get all of it. All again. But I only got part of it. I heard you say you.
0: Well, I don't know. You didn't need it, man. You didn't talk about the Harmon, baby. I didn't talk about it. Hello, Mr. Head, in the shed, your bright smoke station. You're around Florida, okay? so much traffic out there, man. I ain't get to 28. There's a whole lot of traffic in my receive, and I ain't got no conditions. They call me the lawman in the hog yards. I call myself Bass Reeves nowadays. I'm stepping.
2: Cincinnati, sure was. Take care, young man in the Great Lakes, President. Hey.
0: Yeah, right, right on, Mr. Ed. That's where I made these jumps around. Hey, Mr. Ed, I heard you got me around for chasing me in New York. I know how to make these boys. I had them captains chasing me all day yesterday. I had them good folks chasing me.
3: Come on, I'm all the time, man. Yes,
0: that's you on that captain in here. Hello, Mr. Ed. It's you.
3: This is yours, because this is one.
0: Ball and Shane, the lawman and the Razorback trying to return.
4: Hey, Black Smoke, I want to see if I can drive this 88 Main down around the San Pal. Hey, Black Smoke, 202 around the San Pal. Black Smoke, 202 in Tennessee. Break, break, break.
0: Hey, 202 around the smoking. Why, you trying to get down like the victim boy. Hey, Mr. 202 is smoking mountain.
3: Hey,
0: you're smoking pie on the
3: pound. Hey,
0: Ed,
3: you might not hear Crash Road now, man. Let me see, the lawman said I might have cut this line off. Hey, Ed in Virginia, the lawman in the Razorback is calling.
4: I just want him bumping down and say something else to you. The black smoke in the sand pile, 202 in Tennessee. Hey, smoke, watch my back, I'm gone.
0: I got your back, 202. You go ahead and do what you gotta do, there, plucker. You can smoke, you can drink. You can get down with the old folks if you want to. I got your black. Mr. 202 is around and smoking. Your day, your black smoke walking these back to your mind.
3: No speaker bar coming. For people that couldn't get in there, so I waited my time like I was supposed to.
0: Hey, yeah, sounding good as always. Good to hear you, my friend.
3: Thought I'd bump it down, see if I couldn't see what was going on around your shed there, Fontaine.
4: 202, smoke comes here, sir. Click, click.
0: Hey, 202, I'm not even looking around the smoking here. I'm looking at around the fucking northeast corner. But I got this traffic on lockdown, no doubt. Put on your later, lucky 13 on the tile. I'm blocking the mayor, bro, bro.
3: The same thing I see over here, man. I'm his favorite, man. They just need to realize I'm one of his favorites. See, he take care of his favorites. So I try to pass it around and take care of them that don't realize that he's his favorite, Def Hotel.
4: 202 in Tennessee, I'm gone, I see you.
0: Kid Roy, you right on 202 out there. I tell you one thing, big boy, a whole lot of stuff. Glad you put in that cap, they got the road, because you got a load out here. It don't make no sense, 202. You talking about you gonna pull that dump truck out the road? I know a whole lot of dump trucks. Be glad you pulling out that dump truck out the road, cause you loaded up. Put on your later, 202 in the smoky. Oh, nice.
3: Yeah, sound like you been having one, two or three of them good bowls, Scott Digger. I'm trying to see what this audio sound like. It look like it's okay on these meters, but you never can tell. Hey, one of them good bowls sound like you had.
4: Tennessee in the weight room, break, break.
3: So I'm his mule there, Fortet.

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0: name up, Scott Miller. You know who you're talking to. Mr. Ed, 202 in Tennessee. I'm getting down.
1: I couldn't make it this time of the year, but I'm
0: 202 in Tennessee, break. Sound like you said they call you Slim or we Slim, something like that, around them double. I was just wondering, could you hear 549 when I put this roll down? Down in Florida, no doubt. Hell, around the double and KY, Mr. Pipe Smoke in Florida, right now.
1: Sure enough. No doubt about it. Hey, Mr. Ian, that's the thing. Maybe we can do some fellowship. Hey, Mr. Ian, we want to do some fellowship. Bye.
0: Down in Tennessee. 202 and 10, break.
2: Hey, you gonna have to black sheep behind you?
0: That black smoke when everybody's trying to wave, man. That's vicious. So they too. Chill out right on, man. Oh, I guess I ain't got no condition in Virginia, then.
2: Just
0: wait on 202, Memphis 10, on the low side is 88 Main. I'm 10-7.
1: Yeah, folks, well, we already know you good company. Hey, hey, Mr. Ed. You see, we already know you good company on that duck sucking in. And that's all that really matters. Might have had a squeal in there when I first started out. Hey, Mr. Ed, put it on your lid. I gotta check this out. 410.
0: Chill out, 81. All right, man, I just wanted to know, man. Hey, 81, I'm gonna pull back, man, because I ain't got no conditions in the love, but I got them in the Carolinas. 202, Memphis 10, and 81. I'm going to the dinner table, quick.
1: Yeah, 14. Well, we might have. That cat making 10, man, or all 10.
0: Cackalackies up there to the back of fields. Jimmy Swagger trying to get 10-8 to the band there, breaker.
3: Mr. Daytona and the Sampire Bay out.
1: Yeah, 410 on that. Just ain't no up here with you, no doubt about it. Hey, Mr. Ed, that's what you gotta do, and do what you gotta do. When you gotta do it, no doubt about it. The main thing, what you do.
0: Just like that, just for you, 81.
2: You got me, you need to come
0: with me. 202, 81, I got that.
4: Painkiller himself, ain't no damn doubt about it.
1: Bye, Mr. Ed, I'm gonna be quiet too, bye.
4: Because if you got a copy, Jimmy Swagger said, me and this damn D201 out of these Florida woods said we trying to get up there to you, can't you tell?
0: Yeah, I'm coming out of the home yard. I'm 22, man, I had to put it down. I just wanted to show everyone, man, I was cool on the low side at 88 Main. When I catch him, 22, 202 in Tennessee, I got down when I see you.
3: I'm gonna pile back out, bye.
4: Well, Captain Bigger, I can't miss you with these breech back grandmama Bill Fives on that, Captain Bigger, and no, don't get your wrist up. You say you ain't into Tar Heels. You on the south side. You on the free.
0: I'm looking at Carolina.
4: We got no receipt. Hey, homeboy.
0: Country? Catch you later on. You coming to a side door. 202, Memphis 10. Hey, 22. Go on to the dinner table. Wait.
4: Jimmy Swagger said, what's good with you there, breaker?
0: No. No deal is gone. I ain't gonna let it get cold, 22. I ain't gonna let it get cold. I'm going to the table. Hey, 22. I ain't gonna let it get cold. I'm going to the dinner table. 22 in love.
4: Man, I couldn't get it all. I
0: can't
4: get it all.
0: Bye.
4: My cat making the ears, man. Calling 413 and calling Black Smoke, man. Number 13, man. No damn doubt about it. Hey, Lucille, man. That cat making BB King. That one that drags Lucille around with him, man, when he goes to place. Captain came up there for it. Captain Bigger came up there.
0: I'm going to put it down one time just for you. Hey, 22, that's the low side is 88 Main. First gear. Low side is 88 Main. Hey, 22. 202, Memphis 10 is 10-7 to the dinner table. Bye.
4: tied me in the end, homeboy, was what I think about it. What do I think about on that end, man? What I think about, I got a whole radio full of these cat niggas. Hey, Eagle, I don't get a chance, man, to rap with you too much, man. I don't get a chance to rap with you, man, but I listen to your Katmigan talk shows, man. God knows I listen to your talk shows, Katmigan, and you put them on and you put them down, that's for sure. Eagle into the back of field, if you still got a copy. Jimmy Swagger said, Katmigan, it's so rough out there tonight, I can't make nothing out there for 10.
5: Oh, God. Hey, Mr. Dick Connors, hey, Tim Rogers, put it on your head,

0: Cadmere, I appreciate you. I appreciate you telling me that on that Cadmere end, man. But that Cadmere, damn, man, this shit, that Cadmere done fired down that Steel Dragon, that BB King Steel Dragon, Lucille calling them Cadmere Mud Runners on the pile, man. That's what's going down over here, Cadmere. Hey, Eagle, Jimmy Swagger said, Cadmere, don't blame me, man. Blame Mother Nature, Cadmere, for having a damn good Cadmere opportunity to talk Skip and let us talk Skip tonight and showing us something. And blame our radio technician, Cadmere, 144 out of the sand pile. Blame that Cadmere, man, for making this Cadmere tram talk, man. Blame that Cadmere, man. Blame him for making this Cadmere talk. They're 410.
1: Well, 144 takes a white guy tea and a fucking cotton picker to a next level, huh? Hey, 144 out there on the pile, 575 New York City Mobile. Wait,
0: will you check? I got no damn doubt about it, man. I just wish I had a little bit more Mother Nature away in the wheel. I love talking to you. I got me, man. Oh, Eagle, I mean, on that end. I got a road bridge of an 81. I got me. That's bad, man. Bad as a ball. Hey, I just wish I had a little bit tad bit. Tram D201 in East Florida Woods said, I'm trying to get it back. Come on down.
1: Hey, 144 on the pile. Let me jump on that radio. New York City and the Mobile.
2: Hey, Mr. Jay, that just took a bad me good, too. I went down to get the track.
0: Well, it done got crazy. Hitman done showed up on there now, man. I should have never came. Hello, Hitman in the Carolinas. If you got a copy, Jimmy Swagger said you're the one that popped up out like a jack out of the box. I'm trying to call your name, Breaker.

conditions, man. 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And I got my damn headphones on. I don't ever talk skip with headphones on in. I don't ever put my Kevmere headphones in. Swagger said, Kevmere, I heard a whole bunch of y'all. But Jimmy said, Kevmere, it's rough down here on this sand pile, 410. In my ears while ago calling Kevmere 413 and Kevmere Black Smoke, Kevmere. South Carolina. And man, you had a Kevmere devastating damn mall calling in Kevmere's man, and boy, you was plugging my damn ears. Hello to you, BB King. If you got a copy, Jimmy Swagger said, let's talk about the damn thing, Lucille Bray Bray. Man, make room, scoot over, Kevmere. 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I'm going to prop my feet up, go on, prop your feet up, Kevmere. 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Hey, BB King. 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What's on your mind, BB King, Bray Bray?

0: Hey, good man. 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Hey, good.
1: You always dragging Lucille, Cudmere. No damn doubt about it, Cudmere. I'll be back here working on some shit, man, whether it's Jack and Winnie Damn Johnson Valley. Cadme and tabletop right now, man. And man, I hear you talking all the damn time, Cadme. I hear you going west. I hear you going east, Cadme. I hear you turning around, going back to the north. But what's really going down, hey, BBK, what's really going down is Grandmama, before she passed on that Cadme and Ian, I got her to put both hands in a Cadme and bucket, man, and she pulled out a breech bag five. That's what's really going down. Hey, Swagger said, do you realize what I'm telling you there? Come here.
0: Good night out there, good man. Take care, my friend.
2: Okay, I'm glad you know what it is, little boy. All right, little boy, let it cool down, man, and check it out there.
1: I don't run hard enough to have a damn thing down on that end, Cadmic. I'm just consistent when I close these Cadmic relays, that's all. Hey, BB King, Jimmy Swagger said, Cadmic, if I tear it up, if I blow it up, if I put any kind of pain stressor on that Cadmic, I can be the doctor. I can be the doctor. I ain't a doctor in the Cadmic in white coat. I ain't a doctor in the Cadmic in black coat, Cadmic. I'm just a doctor to wear the ski mask in the middle of the night, Cadmic. I come in there and give it a peel. I come in there and put a peel in this Cadmic in mouth. I make all the pain go away. Lucille, come here.
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0: John Boy. Shit, I got a lot of respect for John Boy. John Boy and Jimmy Jam, kind of nigga ain't never did me no kind of wrong way. Hey, B.B. King, Jimmy Swagger said, John Boy, man, I done been out there to Memphis, Melvin. I done been all around them Cattamican parts. That's where I met Reverend Ike at Cattamican for the first time. Reverend Ike keyed my mobile right there in John Boy's front driveway. Right there around the corner from Presley Boulevard on that end. Big man on Street came down there and put my hand in his hand. I met all them Cattamicas out there in John Boy's driveway there 410. Cadmican in, man. Hey, B.B. King, while you rocking on, Cadmican, take Lucille. Don't forget Lucille, because you ain't going to be right if you don't take Lucille, will you? Without Lucille, there ain't no B.B. King. Without B.B. Hey, listen to me real good, Cadmican. I ain't been around for 50 years, but I've been around. They ain't no Cadmican B.B. King if you don't talk about Lucille.
1: Thunderbolt in Roscoe, tell Terry Hartbaker to behave this year. Tell Hartbaker, Thunderbolt in Roscoe, to behave this year, there.
0: They go, they go, 10-7 on that guy, me and him. I'm going to pull Grandmama's breech bag fires out the road. I'm going to get Grandmama's fires out the road, can I make sure she have both her hands in that one. Hey, B.B. King, while you going on and doing what you going to do, can I make it just remember one thing, man, when you talk to Jimmy Swagger, Jimmy Swagger told you Grandmama put
2: Roger. Well, I want to welcome our Eagle Hollywood, Jesse, get down.

0: Yeah, Terry. No, I was talking to any company. How do you feel about it?
1: Eagle, if you was calling me, that man, that ain't gonna be my damn radio, man. Hey, Eagle, Jimmy said, cut nigga, if you was calling me, that key right there, man, that cut nigga had my damn radio on the way out the back door there, 14.
2: Got the motor in Roscoe, we quiet.
0: I'm so cute, a golden boy. Hotel Hollywood, on the mall.
1: Yeah, what's going on, Triple Force? Good evening to you, Catnigger. Man, I ain't talking from you from a month from Sunday. Good evening to you, homeboy. Triple Force, Jimmy, right back. I'm trying to get it. Breaker, breaker.
3: Number four is reasonable.
1: I'm around there to you now. Good evening to you. Hey, Triple Four.

You gonna wait on him, Drummer? You gonna wait on him?

Painkiller Magnolia got down.

I'm 79. I'm 79. Old trouble, sir. I wave. I see you. Bye.

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Hello, right back to you. Come on, getting on up. Yeah.

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Something going on with your audio on that end, no doubt about it. 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

0: Italia 549. 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Speak on you later. Old trouble on the Palm Beach is getting on up. I'll see you. Bye bye.
1: When they got plastic rotors, you don't sound, you sound good enough.
0: I had to get used to all that daylight time all the way up to 4 o'clock in the morning, now are you?
2: I'm getting down.

0: know what I'm saying? All right, man, we have a good night. I'm getting ready to pull the plug anyway. Put out your radar, 5-4.
1: Okay, Jay. Okay, you too. Right there. Hey, Jay, see you later. 2027, I'm getting 2027 in November. I'll be headed to Spain.
0: Okay, I ain't gonna pay
1: me 2027 for 14 days.
0: All right, Jay, I'll tell you.
1: Bye-bye.
0: Go on Google, Captain, because they got all the diagrams. They got the diagrams laid out, Captain.
1: Yeah, Jay. All right. The living legend, Mr. Jagabella. You
2: 1331.
1: I can see you throwing the seat to antique. No doubt.
2: 331. Still one.
1: Palm Beach just got down.
0: This is
1: big old flower, continue to be safe. Come on, Palm Beach, you gotta die.

0: That guy in trouble ain't got no receiver, man. He can't get it all back. Hey, Heartbreaker, Jimmy Swagger said...
1: Heartbreaker, that's what's cool in the game out there in that 16 field.
0: He ain't got no ears.
1: Hey, Heartbreaker, that's cool in the game out there in that 16 field of bourbon out there. Cool in the game, Heartbreaker. Take care, man. Hey, you got a big old fire, no trouble. Get no doubt.
0: Hey, cool in the gang, Jimmy Swagger out here in these woods rolling on.

0: Yeah, roger on that, Hardbreaker. Ain't no damn doubt about it, Captain Meeker. Hey, Hardbreaker, Captain Meeker, I got to catch up with you one day, man. Hey, Hardbreaker, you were too kind. I missed you last time, Captain Meeker, man.
1: Tell Jimmy Swagger, don't even try, man. Tell Jimmy Swagger, he should get tired. He should be tired of sliding behind this kind of nigga station. Hey, cool in the game, take care of trouble, sir. I see ya.
0: Man, you know how I do. You know how we do on that kind of nigga. Then I'm a talker, kind of nigga. I like to rap, man. I ain't no Ken Roger right on white boy out here to cut me Florida woods, man. Hey, Heartbreaker in ATL, Catmaker in the backwoods in Georgia. You out there in them backwoods, man. Hey, Heartbreaker, Jimmy said, Catmaker, check this out, Catmaker. I like to talk on the radio.
1: I don't like to get out of here. I'm gonna get on out of here, man. I'm gonna get out of here, no doubt about it. I'm gonna let the band roll on. Can't let it cool, they cool in the game in the mobile. Cool in the game with that 16 PO trouble Palm Beach has got down.
2: Good evening, Time Ball and Chain. Spare parts, mobile down here on the sand pile. Set it and I'm gone.
0: Man, we gonna tear trouble up. Trouble gonna be on another Alaska trip, man. Pay attention to you. Jump on another boat while Ghost Rider got it laid out on the table, putting it back together for him on that end. Heartbreaker Jimmy rolling on.
3: Heartbreaker in the back. I'm going to do it one more time. John. Have a good night. I'm out the way. Bye, bye, bye.
2: I saw what you did, Kelly. Why you do that? I saw what you did and I heard it.
4: Gotta give it up. 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Hey,
0: charge it to my Cadmic mind. 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Hey, cooling the game. Jimmy said, Cadmic, I heard the horns and I don't expect no more. Hello to you, Heartbreaker. Hello to you, cooling the game. He blowed that damn horn for us. Cadmic, I couldn't even wait no more, man. Y'all so damn close, Cadmic. Y'all running so damn close, Cadmic. It's rough, man. Gotta give it up, gotta give it up, gotta give it up. Well, I'm gonna give it up, Cadmic. That's what I'm gonna do. I'm gonna get my ass up out of the road. Hey, cool in the game, y'all. Cadmic, man, y'all stay blessed. Ain't no damn doubt about it. Jackie, you out there, Cadmic, read the mail. Good evening to you, man. I can't get up in there, but I'm damn sure try to wave to you. Jack of Diamonds. Jimmy Swagger. Y'all have a damn good night. Jimmy said, I'm gonna lean this Cadmic station out of this room. We can just clam. We out of here quickly.
5: Hope you enjoy your weekend. Jimmy Swagger.
0: Yeah, that's real. It's real short, man. Real rough, too. I'm still looking up there 549, ain't no damn doubt about it, man, but I gotta get on out of there. I got the headphones on, I done had these headphones on for an hour, man. I'm a talker, Cadmigger. I ain't no Ten Roger right on kind of guy. But, man, you know, rough out there tonight, 549. You sound like you got your audio straightened out now there, 410.
5: Well, hey, man, it's rough out there. Hello, 331. 331, same as I, with the way. Think we have some nice little one that's cool, you'll get on up. A little one that's cool, you'll get on up.
6: Store 5, sir, I stood by long enough. Store 5 on the power, sir, I stood by long enough. Pipe on the pile on this driver reading the mail.
7: Hey,
6: cool on the gang. You still out there on that 16 foot drive? Pipe on a pile reading the mail.
8: To hear 281, 413 on the pile, got down.
6: Cool in the gang, pipe on the pile. Hello, cool in the gang, store, pipe on the sand pile, break.
9: He ain't gonna let Cool in the gang do no talking. I was waiting for the water, 28, but the water to be pipe on the pile is reading the mail.
5: You have to repeat what he said. Them guys gonna put the hammer on you. Talk to me, so I can't talk to Mr. Ed right now.
9: Same with five, you know. I'm still looking at 28 minutes, rough and tough down here. Try that one more time. Store of five pounds goes right back.
10: Thunderbolt and Roscoe, Lakeview, George is gone.
9: Right there, Heartbreaker. Heartbreaker, Columbus. Pipe on the pile on his driver. Heartbreaker, store pipe on his driver. Break.
5: Mr. Ed will get out here in the middle of the road. That's how
8: he's going to sleep, man. I know it's fine. I'm going to go grab that pillow.
10: Go ahead, I'm Grand P. Kid. Okay. Well, another kid.
9: Yeah, Captain Heartbreaker keyed up back and said, store pipe, what you waiting on? I'm waiting on that Captain Talking Boy, that Suburban, and that 16-bill driver. Oh, cool in the gang. pipe on the pile. It's right back.
7: Chevy horns. 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

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But catch y'all later, man. I'm watching the repeat game. I need to go finish watching this repeat game. Catch y'all later. I'm 10-7.

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0: Ferrari cool, but Mr. Ed got the hammer down. 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Hey, Mr. Ed, then that's what you said. That's the 43. Break, break, break.
1: Hello, 285 in Georgia. 285 in Georgia, store pipe. Hello, 285 in Georgia, store pipe on the power break.

0: guy move. What about that? 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
1: You must have got conditions with your tour cooling the gang. You must have a really good cooling system and them 16 pair cool on a gang and that Suburban pipe on the pile right there.
0: You got the hammer down around the Bahamas, no doubt about it. Mr. Ed, the Shawnee Dude, 43, on the Independent State on the Bahama Islands, I'm like,
1: all American Dream, move you back out there, cooling the gang. I'm in the

0: through the side of my antenna. Hello, Cool and the Gang. 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Cool and the Gang. Pipers, back reading the mail. 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Are you talking about me? Okay, 549, I'm running them.
1: You're dead, man.
0: Oh, they're sleeping in the Suburban. I'm running this motherfucker JB-12. I know you would get a copy. Catch you later, 549. Pipe on a pile on the driver right there.
1: Good copy, Mr. Ed. Oh, look at audio. Just too much audio for one man. Hey, 4 AM, Mr. Ed. All the pressure's on this head, man. You keep on doing what you're doing. You doing your mag?
0: Hey, Cool in the Gang. A little bit more right there. That's the thing, right there. Cool
2: and
0: the Gang, a little bit more.
2: Time is back
0: quiet.
2: You're wrong, you're back in it up.
1: And I appreciate it, Mr. Daniel. Mr. 43, Bahamas.
3: What jackass is speaking to? In the show, what jackass is speaking to? In the show, what jackass is speaking to?

0: from this area. What jackasses begin to? In this area, what jackasses begin to? In this area, I'm backing up that jackass. In this area, I'm backing up that jackass.
1: Little game just around these beaches getting down.
0: In this area, what jackasses begin to? In this area, what jackasses begin to? In this area,
2: Doc out here, they calling a gang. Them flashlights supposed to let me know which way the camp pick a running there. Fo' damn.
0: In this area, it's not easy to see a jackass man because all them jackass looking at this point.
1: Kick him back. Go just around these beaches.
0: In this area, forget that jackass. In this area, forget that jackass. They talk good. In this area, forget that jackass. In this area,
2: I think I'm the only one that got it.
1: 43, yo.
2: Well, I'm cooling again. I'm gonna cool it down there. Fo' damn.
0: Jackass, forget about them jackass. In this area, this is a jackass.

0: I'm gonna cool it down. Gang, I'm gonna put myself in the penalty box for 5 minutes and cool on this JB-12. I'll see you.
1: Have a good day.
2: Them jackass are about to be here.
3: He need his pillow. He go in the bed with the fishes. He need the fishes.
2: I wait for the whole court tomorrow, Mr. Head.
1: Hey, cool in the game. I'm gonna get on out of here. Cool in the game. Jesse got it run. Bye, cool in the game. Jesse, have a good day.
2: I like it too. In the cell, you like the beat, I like it too. In the cell, you call up beeping on 43 head. In the cell, you call up beeping on 43 head.
1: Okay, cool in the game, just like you say, man. I just want to hey, I'm happy now. Hey, cool in the game, that mobile 16P up. Jesse say you got it down, don't get down.
2: I smoke.
1: Let's go.

0: no go to the YouTube, Michelle, you go to YouTube, you go to the YouTube, Michelle, you put my side of Johnson and I left you. 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
1: Bye-bye, 91, 43, go.

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No, he ain't reading the mail, but Storefront still reading the mail. 285 ain't reading the mail, but Pipe still reading the mail, cooling the gang, right? They scared to touch a microphone, cooling the gang, right? I hear you wanna laugh. Catch you there, cooling the gang. I'm gonna shut it down, cause we got some thunderstorms coming in. I'm gonna shut it down and unplug my engine. Cooling the gang, Pipe on the drive, it's 10-7.

This moment is silent, sister. CBS calling the gang. I'm 10-7.

I'm 10-7 calling the gang. This moment is silence to remember the fallen CBS. I'm 10-7.

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I'm 10-7. You got me talking. 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I'm smack. 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

I got that number 3, 2-3, Carolinas, 251 Alabama.

checked in the evening. I'm out here 1012 and right now. Lieutenant Colombo in the Mobile 1012 and going crazy. 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

0: Sure, somebody calling me on a 10. 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Good morning, cool on, Barbados with a real father in back here. Hello, 21, through the back door. Hope you're doing well. 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

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I hear Black Smoke also calling me. Good morning, Smoke. Switchboard. I'm very quiet.

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0: Bye-bye. 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

Hey, good morning, 17-7. Good morning, 177 mode, clean up on the pile, right back. Roger, 17, Jim Roger, around your Carolina, no doubt about it. Enjoy your weekend, oh garbage man, send power morning wave, got down.

What in the world is going on the band this morning, man? 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What's going on the band this scared me the morning, man? Oh, garbage man trying to figure it out. 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

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Clean up center morning wave, get down. 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

0: 43 in the Bahamas, trying to get in that rural car. Hell, boogie in the woods, 43, blue waters, bring it, bring it.
1: I heard two people calling me Kev Nigga 1-Watt, and I heard another Kev Nigga got dropped that hammer, man, but everybody jumped in there at the same time. Good morning once again, old cleanup St. Paul got down.
2: Mike, that's why I couldn't understand you. 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

0: don't get off the key. 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

0: KKB, I'm sorry, you say I got you. 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
0: That's what he says.
1: Oh, please.
0: Mr. Embrugio Rodrigo. Morning, old 43 y'all.

somebody calling me around Virginia. Good morning, round the love country, old garbage man, read the mail. Hey, Buck Jones, good morning, good morning. Buck Jones, good morning, Buck Jones, good morning. Good morning around the Keystone State, old cleanup right there.

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212-43 can say 212 in the Bahamas. A 212-43 can say 212 in the Bahamas. A 212-43 Bahamas, bro.

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1: Hey, Nutcracker. All right, Nutcracker, there's an interference. Black smoke will not be able to get back to you at this particular time. 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He'll be able to get to you in a little while. Black smoke cannot do it. 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
0: Hello, Bald Eagle, 257, you better do something. 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
2: Man, that damn Nutcracker, you know, he's long-winded, he's blocking my ears. 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
1: Yeah, I tell you right, Nutcracker, man, I didn't hear your name, that thing warmed up enough. Now you sounding like Nutcracker. 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I'm getting out of here, Nutcracker. Tell Black Smoke you won't have to worry about Rick Capone or something like that. Nutcracker, but I'm going to say Saturday morning way before I go. Scrap Iron Way.
2: Black Sheep, good morning, bye-bye.

0: Nutcracker. 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
1: Hey, Nutcracker, I can hear you. 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

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Break, break.

0: Hey, Mr. Charles, bless the fire train, fire train, 2 train, aspect discharge. Mr. Charles, bless the fire train, 2 train, aspect discharge.
1: Southwest corner of Florida on these beaches, Lake Road.

0: we doing it? 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How are we doing it? Oh, 229, by God.
1: Want to drain my house, but see, I was pointing around Illinois, but you calling that that fucking 229 beside talking to my receiver. I don't like nobody side talking my QSO. Hello, Charles Bronson, the man in Florida with these two big old white mouth mules, busting loose there in New York, big boy.
2: This Renegade is a wave right back. Hello, Killer Dog, Cincinnati, this Renegade wave right back.
1: I tell you what, you don't have to, I tell you what, best thing to do right now, keep him in the pen. Because, hey, Charles Bunch, right now, keep that big old white buffalo in the pen, but keep him on standby. Go ahead on and get the cat big up. But don't fuss him out yet, because I tell you one thing, I got these two big white mouth mules not taking control of the United States, big boy. 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

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Like the whole world keyed up. Like Charles Bronson, I don't know what went down. The whole world keyed up. Worldwide, 13 and 42, big old white mop dude on the bowl, get down.

0: you the only one that can put out. 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Red duck took your head, the whole duck fucking locked down. Put on later, but your 25, the man with the buffalo don't give 2 cents. Oh, look at 13 on the 1,000. Wipe my fuel, get down, I'll see you bye. I left him on the mall, 101. You the only one that can hear that time, bitch. I leave that duck truck on the mall while you're there running up that fucking water gate. Hey, 101, I left the whole world on the mall while you get down in your water gate. Hello, Mr. 101, can you do it again? Oh, bloody, look at 13 in Florida with 2 green, big ghost rider, white my mules, get down.
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2: Oh, no cracker DX signing. No cracker DX signing, Sam Powell, getting down.
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Saturday morning opportunity, you want to take it away from me? 525,
appreciate that compliment. But Jim Darrow is the only compliment, because he's the one built it from scratch to the, from the bottom to the top. And I've had it over 30 years. And I am the original owner of this Ghost Rider Special, Mr. Get Down DX Snyder, working this goes from coast to coast. It ain't cold. Yes, you did. Ghost Rider, over 30 years old, A43 in the Stone, DX9, say, what's going on?

0: Sanity in DA Sanity County. Blackout, blackout, blackout.
1: You must be working on that gun for that black people.
2: Just around these beaches of hot.
3: Remember what I did was I made a contract with Ghost Rider that I would bring all his Ghost Rider fans back on the boat. But a lot of these just put down his daughter with Ghost Rider.
2: I'm gonna pull my foot up all them boys up neck. Cause they wiggle and poop. Ain't long enough. Just to get down the X line and taking my foot off them boys neck. Like old man 42, me say. I got my foot on the boy's neck and the head wiggle and poop. DX line it out.
3: Just got the brown shoe, but guess what else Ghost Rider paid me to do? They kick her right on shoes, but guess what else Ghost Rider paid Black Smoke to do? He told me to run all them Willie James, all them Sneaky Pete, all them duck-pucking Blue Gears, and all them duck-pucking Tumaways, and all them five, Ghost Rider told me to pack all them duck-pucking dog movies to a nasty up. Getting down.

0: Stay out of Florida, big bro.
1: Yeah, I could use

HTR. 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Get ready to build a duck in the lobby. Hey, Brown Shoe, you and that duck in the 147. Y'all hold on to them duck in the lobby. Go right about that. Get ready to build a duck in the lobby down in Largo. He's gonna build a duck in the Ghost Rider outside down in Largo. So hold on to that old school Ghost Rider. Because I got a pandemic deal Ghost Rider built in 2021 and 22. And Ghost Rider so told me he's gonna put it in the library. So the pandemic deal picked up.

0: Leave me alone, tell me. 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I take that white out there. I call the captain Brown, I'll play yellow shoes. Hey, 101, I tell the captain, you said Brown, I'll play white shoes, but you changed that play, told him, what if I give him a pair of them dumb fucking stink show shoes, play, play? Hey, 101, you said that right. You said make sure they be some hot toes so you can get down with it. Get down, but boy, you done came out your bag now with good-ass audio. Hey, 101 in the gate, oh, look at 13 and 4, got it down. Well, ask Trevor what he working with this morning, break, break. Hey, one, I don't want to take everything out, cause that made them boys scared. All they don't get made a peace treaty with Ghost Rider last weekend. Ghost Rider told me to make Florida blue again. Ghost Rider and Playoff gave you shit back last weekend around the round table and told me to come out here and make Florida blue. All that stuff in here. Hey, one, ask those Trevor if he working a Willie Jane or Sneaky Pete, don't he need to get out of Florida, play, play. You don't throw down and mess up on it. Do me one favor.
1: Deal, Captain.
0: Blue Rider made a peace treaty that he want to make Florida blue again, baby.
1: Oh, yeah, friend. I didn't know you had a mobile that bad. Come on, Big Hammer. Why are you, Tim Tram and Ryan John Lynn, Big Hammer? Come on.
0: Hey, Smokestack, for one Ghost Rider brother to another Ghost Rider brother, one nation. Hey, Smokestack, when we get off the mountain, we're going to say football season, and they say one love, we just say one love. I don't got a body. Put on that, Captain, boy, you still got on that, Captain, too. On 13, you're born with a pair of 6,000 Ghost Riders. Get down on the camera,
1: and he said, what's up?
0: They know that it's not going to play out on the board on Saturday morning. so. That got to be approved. All them duffers got messed out before midnight last night on that duff fucking head. Everybody in Florida is already messed out, but they can't get past this almighty pandemic ghost rider. They might well admit it. I'll see you. Bye-bye.
2: I'll see you, bye-bye.

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0: You are, you're mighty fine, mighty fine. 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
1: Right, got right back, Smokestack, bro. You gotta get out of there, Mobile. You keying up on base station, man. Hey, Smokestack, you keying on base station with that Mobile, that ain't right. It ain't right, and I don't like it. I'm be honest with you. Hey, Smokestack in the Mobile. Y'all better tell them to put it down around South Florida. Get up on my back, because I don't get down with them South Florida, I'm South Florida boy. Old 13 on the west coast of Florida got down and gone. If I can't handle that duck plug, if I get down, I will drop a dime. They told me I was a snitch. Hey, Captain Black, if I can't move that mud running the next 5 minutes, I will call pain killers. I don't call pain, I will call weed, because they say I be a CB snitch. Hey, Captain Black, on 13 and 12, this almighty pay of 6,000 go round and got down.
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nutcracker. You say, if I want to do some talking, I better get Mother Nature. 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
1: Hey, Big Bird, what's on your mind, Captain?
0: Alright, shot time!
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1: Oh,
0: Bam Bam. Bam Bam, I won't tell nobody what you did. Hey Bam Bam, I'm trying to do this. I wasn't looking at you, but I'm looking at you now. Hey Bam Bam, in the Carolina D.A. Sounding all good in my FT-101E. Hey, Bam Bam, would you get down? You standing up in it. Lord have mercy. You got... your ass. Hey, you got it working. Hey, JB Song. You got that cotton digger working, homeboy. You see, you headed to the cotton digging function over there. You headed to the shootout again. But you said you want a 3PL. You want everybody to know it's a 3PL mobile. 3PL mobile. Pull it later, homeboy. Mr. JB Song, no key. Working these 2 1500, bye. Hey, I run for my grandma to whip my ass down, my granddaddy, cause my granddaddy had them real big old big fat stick ass hands. He'll make you lay flat on your belly there on the. Chicken farmer tonight. He knocked the dust out of your pants there. He had to pull the pants off there. Grandma needs to make sure that I pull all the clothes off. Grandma say, get out of my clothes. I don't want to be in my clothes. But, the front part of it, you. But I can hear you talking to them kind of big and tickling. I couldn't break you. Oh, yeah.
1: Good morning, 325.
0: Yeah, I want to see you this Watergate. I want to keep on, when I finish, I'm going to send you this Watergate. Pull it later, go on, do what you got to do. Mr. 229, no key, everything you got.
2: 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Excuse me. See, I'm getting full now. I want to get out your ear, DX, not a black out.
3: Get on the payroll.
4: Granddaddy told me a long time ago, sticks and stones will break your bones, but not.
0: Yeah, I beat it, spanked it, but like you say, it hurt me once and it hurt them. Lord, Empress, I know exactly what you're talking about. Now I know where it come from. Hey, the boss of Carolina, I think it's stop talking Skip. I'm going to sit here and listen at y'all now. Good morning, big brother, around the Cold Lakes.
3: get a lot of ones out the word 357, baby Rattler with the tip that time.
1: Hello, Rattler. Hey, baby. Hello, Kim. Baby Rattler. Hey, baby Rattler.
2: One thing.
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2: 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Bye, bye.
5: 51, oh 31, oh 31 coming through my convenient side door. King Heavy D said bye, bye, bye.
6: No get back on King Heavy D. I'm ease up to the quiet side. No Roger, King Heavy D. Nutcracker in the lake standing. Bye, bye, bye, bye, bye.
5: Hey, hey, 31, man, I'm looking up in the, Illinois. Hey, 31, I'm looking up in the Illinois, man. If I move, if I have to, I have to move these eight, man. So, I have to move these eight around about 3:30. I have to move these eight around about 3:30 to get in Omaha. But I'm gonna let it stay right there, right there, right there. Good morning, 31, around Omaha, King Heavy D getting down.
7: Undercover in Oklahoma, Raven. Real good, Captain. I heard you coming through, hollering at the Razorback. Thought I'd let you know you're smoking in Oklahoma. Take care, my friend.
6: 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He ain't gonna buy no damn side, nutcracker.
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2: Hey, good man. DX90, leave my friend, my homeboy, 31 alone. Tell him to leave my homeboy, 31 alone. I'm only 21, and I hear him passing the files of my homeboy. Old Trouble said that, I see ya.
5: Bye, bye, bye.
8: You have-
2: Bam, bam, bam, bam. You have a good day too, I see.
8: That can't be your buddy up there in Carolina that made it rough that time. I didn't catch what you said there. Hitman, I just need to know what kind of bike you got on your Jesu.
9: Lollipop on the Jesus there, Roger.
8: 410 G-Stand Lollipop. G-Stand Lollipop. And I'm waking this Cobra. Old school Cobra mic. Old school Cobra mic. Old school Cobra mic on this Jesus.
9: Yes, sir. Yes, I
8: usually
9: use
8: a Jesus
9: MD1.
10: What your name is? What your name?
8: 410 on that Lollipop there. All right. Keys on you. The boss of Carolina keys on you.
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folks in. 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But I got the mic gain turned on four. I got the mic gain turned on four and on this

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0: man, Boy Blue. 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I heard you key down, so that's what you was trying to do. 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
1: Good one up there. That's good.
0: Sandy Morning Way is Mr. Get Down DX down and DX down and counter stand by. Protein Hollywood, I'm standing down. DX down standing down for the middle seats. DX down and getting down.
1: Hey, I called Dr. Deton in on the Tim O'Beal. I don't know why.

0: outside. Hey, Juice Man, here goes Southside. 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
1: Jump on that 60 and 0 turn and finish up.
2: Like, why not? Appreciate it. Big man just said getting down.
3: Juice Man, the champ. Reverend Dr. 455, the champ. I'll be reading the mail. 410.

0: go 10-7, Big Bud. I'm going to say good morning time to you.
1: If I don't meet you there, I'll beat you there. Okay, do your thing. But I just let them boys know I got DCOM back. Take care of Champ. Well, before we hit the fire, I better read the mail. Bye-bye.
2: That's what I mean. And I ain't taking a damn word of advice. That's what I mean. I ain't taking a damn word of advice. DX 90 go.
3: Oh, let Jesse get down.
4: What's going on, Gatekeeper? Hey, Gatekeeper, what you got for all spray?
1: Yeah, 4K, before I stand down, the big man just came down on that big man travel. Hey, big man, I thought you was over there in Joliet, man. Hey, Juice Man, the big man on that big man driver just came down and said he was warming up. Hello, double nigga, I thought you was over in Joliet. Rather not the 455, hey, big man, baby.
2: You gonna have to.
1: You already warm, man. Good lord and a quarter. Hey, double nigga, don't come out here tearing my radio up this morning, man.
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0: talking to my radio, man. He's your man. If another nigga saying anything smart, I don't know that. I believe when you hit him, I believe he broke and ran. Catch you later, the champ. Your man. Rolling out the 455. And I'm gonna let my game roll by.
1: And be able to lay hands on him, you know what I'm saying?
2: Thank you.
1: so I want to wave at him before he waves at me. 31, I'm out the way.
2: Now, 401, you bring my radio. 401, you came down and bring my radio. Come on, around, now the 455 sitting back. Juice, I ain't got nothing out there, man. I done bagged this brute here way and I heard 401 have been rolled out and came down. I ain't got much out there. Might be this big old 64 footer in town. Hey, Juice, man, I rolled out the 455 back on the man. Excuse me, if I sound anything like you, man, I know I'll be walking and talking. Hey, excuse me, they told me a long time ago if you got some good audio, man, and know how to operate a station or a mobile, to talk to you. Hey, excuse me, Reverend Dr. 455, Saturday morning, throw down, bang a bang. Somebody say I had him in the corner. Excuse me, let me stand now. Somebody say I had him in the corner, man. I don't know what's going on. Might be Mother Nature. Mother Nature might be done stepped up on my bar and pulled them Chattanooga panties off. Take care, Juice, man. I heard 401. I believe I heard 713, too. I'm going to stand down, Reverend Dr. 455. Got down.
3: Big Charles, the tough side, isn't it?
2: Bushmaster been bossing the key down. I'm not even looking, man. Good Lord and a quarter, man. I got four of you heavy hitters in my striker, man. Y'all trying to make me dog. I'm a superstar.
3: $2,000.
2: Big man. What's going on, Juice? Lord, how much does somebody make my water game talk, bigger, bigger?
4: Carolinas, I said 43 in the blue waters.
3: You know what, big man?
4: Carolinas, Mr. 43, blue waters. Bigger, bigger, bigger.
2: Train wreck. Good Lord and quarter. Train wreck. I'm going to stand down. Decon out there in the mobile. I'm going to stand down and let Reverend Dr. Decon, he's 12 out there in the mobile. Golly, train wreck. Y'all got this 64 footer in this. Strike a little up. Reverend Dr. 455, train wreck. I got down.
3: Come on at 31. Come on at 31 in Omaha.
1: Pressure, but I think you can rise to the occasion, Doc Holliday. You hear good news. Come on.
2: Four ten, seven, 14, 7, 14, he's late when I got out tomorrow. three more. Y'all sound like y'all running the same thing. All four of y'all sound like y'all running the same thing, man. Just a lot of recording. I waited 7:14 till the dust clear, man. You was the last one. But y'all sound like y'all running the same box. Just 14.
5: Man, you say you're gonna kill two birds.
6: Man, you say you're killing two birds.
5: I try to save them.
1: to pay my fare, and I sure appreciate you driving traffic down. Hey, don't they know I'm tax exempt, Captain? Hey, 831. Them campaigners don't know I'm tax exempt. I don't pay taxes in the United States.
2: 410, tell them back, man. Good morning. I'm going to get out of here. Good job, Silver 410. Come on, good job. Tell your dad, hello, man. He did a good job, man. You were watching your dad. Hey, 714, you was watching your dad back in the days. You picked up all them habits from 1200. Take care of Reverend Dr. 455, got down.
1: Good news, that's all.
2: Bushmaster. Hey, Bushmaster, you are always getting on my gates, no doubt about it.
5: Y'all take care. I'm going to
2: read you, Bushmaster. Hell, I thought y'all, man, ain't nobody up there in Charlie yet. All the big hammers still at home. Hey, Bushmaster, wrong. Dr. 455 got down. Yeah, I was gonna go, man, but me and the sweet thing gone for about 2.5 weeks, man. I just got back a few days ago. We was on vacation for about 2.5 weeks. I said, hell, I'm gonna sit my ass down and get a little bit. Kids a little bush man.
6: Small driver, young man, old Big John's a tiptoeing on the truck side of this San Paul this morning. Come on, the young man in the lane. You got a job with Big John's with the high five, it's getting down.
2: Cheese on you, Bushmaster. If you don't meet me, another one, man. Come on out to track, Master, man, Kansas. Come on out to Wichita, man, Kansas. I'm gonna be the MC. Boy, he's gonna be the MC, man. So whatever you do, come on out to Wichita, Kansas. Catch a little Bushmaster, Reverend Dr. 455, clear and letting the band roll on. Break.
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8: 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Good morning, Top Sheet, Juice Man. We got a copy controller. Hey, Juice Man, look at controller in the mobile. Right break. Controller just spoke.
2: Got me laid 60 degrees.
5: 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Somebody somewhere.
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0: 7-1-4 up in the corner up in there too. Mother Nature changing. Have a good day. We'll catch y'all in a little bit. Good news on the final step.
1: Oh yeah, I'm definitely.
2: I'm kidding. Tim, Jim, I'm trying to go walk my pit bull dog and hold it down and try to come back. Tim, Jim, he got an order down there in Piggly Wiggly. They called me yesterday. Tell Windjammer to go down to Piggly Wiggly and pick up his wig. He ordered a wig from Piggly Wiggly. And they called me and said, wig is ready. 14.
0: Big thing. Bumpity mum, bumpity mum. I got three blades. They got to put three hots in the mobile, but I got
3: what you're saying. Take care, cause we care. Until the next time, Mr. Black Sheep, yo, hit mask.
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1: I heard you 101, that 714 up there in Rhode Island. He was coming back and let me know he heard my radio. 8714-101-101-714, worldwide wind jam.
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1: Dirty blanket, that's a dirty blanket.
2: Go ahead, I want you to talk to Windjammer. 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Go ahead and talk to Windjammer. I'll be reading, man.
1: With Jerry Curl juice. It's full of Jerry Curl juice.
2: Just go ahead and talk to him. I'm gonna let you talk to him.
1: All right, 714, take it easy.

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1: Break.
2: I ain't got no Mother Nature 162, so I'm getting out of here, man. I'm going to get back on that zero turn. Catch you later, 162.
3: Good, you don't need them big watch. 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

0: appreciate it, homeboy. 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Captain Black, put it down on you later. Captain Black.
1: No doubt about it.
0: What I'm talking about. Hey, Captain Black, put it down on your leader. The Brooklyn boy in Georgia. Bang, bang, bang.
1: Yeah, 14, I just
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0: Georgia, bang, bang, bang.
2: Way out of Florida. 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Okay, Evelina Magnolia.
3: Y'all be honest, you ain't got nobody in Florida, Georgia.
1: Catch you later, 14, Rowan Duncan.

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0: Sorry, that was 229. 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That was 229. I'm back quiet.
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2: He's 100. 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I'm 100 miles behind him. I can hear Rico. Just tell him I can hear his backscatter. I'm 100 miles behind him. 14. About
0: 14 up there in Rhode Island. He got my radio. But 777, I heard you. Have a great day. 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
2: Before you go, hey Rico, can you hear me? 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
1: Roger, I'm glad that you and your friend Lucas in the Bahamas.

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God, Big Soul, got my radio. 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Hello, Big Soul. Hello, Super Size. Hello, Frank Lucas in the Bahama Islands is reading the mail. In Georgia, Frank Lucas in the Bahama Islands, need these beautiful waters, Gandalf.

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2: South Texas, man. I pulled out of South Texas, no doubt about it.
3: 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Mr. Frank Lucas in the bottom of the triangle of the Marlins got down.
4: Don't let them know I'm coming back.
0: Let them know.
4: Oh, we're just trying to return your call. Bring up that.
3: back for him. Tell him you only heard him because I came off the mall.
0: Come on.

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1: No crime. No crime. Audio. Audio. To the best of being, check on him being new, he jumped out the car on the road. I wonder what that means.
2: Carolinas.
3: Get out of here, you little
4: bitch.
3: Run there.
2: top side of South Carolina, Blake.
3: Man, low side.
4: Here are your big gold. 40 feet there. 10 are ya? 40 feet there.
1: 10 are ya?
5: I like the song. I like your song. Hold on, let me see if I go. No, don't play it back. Hey, Fred, I like that song, right?
2: Hello, 21, Hitman.
4: Man, I read his mind. That's what he wanted to say. That's what he wanted to say. Big soul, good evening. Good morning to you. Be safe this weekend. Trouble got down.
5: Hey, watch it, man. Hey, Fred, you better watch it with CD. You better be careful with Sony Production. They probably gonna give you a nice contract. Hey, Fred, you better be careful with Sony Production.
2: This time on 281.
4: I'm not a referee.
1: Hey, Black Lightning, you still dominate the bottom of Jupiter.
5: Well, you know, when you make that big step in big station, man, I go to tell you. Hey, Fred, when you do that, man, with Sony Production, man, I go to tell you. I don't want to hear you because you're going to blow my radio. But you do what you think. Hey, Fred, why'd you miss Sony Promotion, ba-ba-ba?
4: I don't lay it down after you shake your show. Come around the beaches, I'm gonna lean back. Have yourself a good day. Hey, so, what it is,
1: hey, damn it, dog. You know that old dog I got named Bad? Tell him he don't get his knees in the
5: butt. Damn, Fred, I got about it, man. You make me happy, man, because when I hear my people, man, you know, hey, I'm representing. I'm not here, but you know I'm representing my people. Hey, Fred, God bless. Say hello to the family. Your homie, Rico, have a good day. I'm cooling down. Bye-bye.
4: I can't tell because I'm not going to get it twisted. Hey, Clover, I can't tell. Hey, he been drinking that old cheap high school gin. A fresh can of sardines, and he'll sure lick you in the face. Oh, dear.
2: I get it twisted. Hey, Clover, greetings. Have a good day.
5: Well, then, Fred, it's my station. Woo! I like it. Fred, God bless you, Rico. Go!
6: Get him down. Bye-bye-bye.
4: One of the upcoming superstars, Doodle from Mobile, Alabama. Hey, Devil Dog, take a look at me now.
5: Bye, my homie Fred, Rico gone. Fred and my friend, Rico, I'm back out.
7: I can't get a little piece of that. Let me see if I can get a little piece of it in North Alabama. I'm going to see if I can't get a little piece of it in the bay on that break.
5: Well, then, 357, no doubt about it, man. You're not going to give me too much deeper than what you get. But as I hear you, we're going to do it. 357, up north, your friend Rico, how you doing, Blake? Let's go.
2: Oh, goddamn.
5: All right, 357, there's somebody saying that I waited in the rear room. Let me see it was, too. All right, 357, God bless, have a good one. Your friend Rico in Augusta, Georgia. Hey, the person who said you're stand by, who's that, right? Break? It was 357 in my radio. Okay, 357, God bless, man. Take it easy with the boys. Hey, 357, watch your back. Have a good day, I'm back out. Who's that calling Rico? Who was that calling Rico? Break.
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4: 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Big soul in the rough house. I'm gonna lean back. Double dog. Big soul in the rough house. Hey, soul. I'm standing by.
5: No, listen, Rico from Virginia. You're calling the wrong guy. You're calling the wrong guy. I'm Rico from Augusta, man. Used to live in Connecticut. But I'm Rico from Augusta. That guy, Rico in Virginia, he don't know how to cook rice and beans, man. He don't know how to cook rice and beans. I'm the man. Well, Rico in Augusta, Georgia, break brain.
7: The Magnolia, roll it on.
1: Transceiver got turned off, dog. What you think?
8: I should. Hey, Double Dog in the Love, Big Soul, Countryside, ATL, Georgia, the Rough House, and I'll talk about you till I can talk to you, Big Soul. Goddamn.
7: 35, tell him I got a full tank of gas.
5: Catch your boss, Dan Dirty, no doubt about it. Same right back to you, too, bro. Take it easy with the boys. Hey, Dirty, Dirty, and it won't be. Hey, Dirty, you're doing your thing, man. You're doing your thing over here in Augusta, Georgia. Hey, Dirty, God bless. Rico, I'm sitting down.
7: I got down.
1: I got my name up in light.
5: Bye. Dirty the mobile. Rico, have a good day.
9: Streetwalker, you take care too. If you hear Rico,
5: remember, you guys don't have to give me no 30 dB. You give me 5, 6, 7, 8, I don't care. If I hear you, we're gonna do it. Rico, Augusta.
10: 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Oh, Double Dog, Mr. Traffic Control in the backwoods of Georgia saying, whoop, dead here.
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7: 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Big soul Frank in the water got down.
8: 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Just a little example.
10: What's going on? Get out your way then, cotton figure. You loud mouth, ear-plugging cotton figure. On traffic control, say, I'm going to get out your way then. 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
5: Yours ain't dirty, no doubt about it, man. 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

Delta Dog, 5-4 in Alabama with the wave. 5-4 in Alabama waving. Hello to you, Delta Dog. Hey, Delta Dog, we're in the Love Country, 5-4 in Alabama. Hello, Delta Dog, we're in the Love Country, 5-4 in Alabama. Yes, sir. But I'm whooping hard and like somebody going crazy. Hey, Doc. I have some new boots. I didn't put them on the ground.

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0: double dog. Hey, double dog in the love country, 5-4 in Alabama, just passed the two, bye bye. Take care, double dog. Welcome to the weekend on 5-4 in Alabama. Just passing through. Hey, double dog, all you gotta do is just enjoy your radio. Hey, double dog, just take advantage of the moment. Hey, double dog, 5-4, just take advantage of the moment. Double dog, bye-bye. the Big Bell waving this morning, baby. Mobile, two bell, I'm gone. Come on, you 10-7. You 10-7, y'all have a good time at the function. Hey, 22-9, tell Switchblade all the good time gain out of the Magnolia. I said, what's up? Catch you later on, 229, while you 10-7, 6-9, bye. Two bell, they got no condition. Bam, it's standing by. Hey, Tyrone, a.k.a. 1PL, Big Soul on the countryside, ATL, and the Bama 2, we are recognized as a team. 22-9, Mobile, 10-12 in Jolly, Illinois, 10-7. Hey, 22-9 in the Mobile, why you shutting it down, 05, you around the Bama. Good afternoon, good morning to you. Good day. I'm trying to get it back to you that way, right? And with the wave, it's getting on down.
1: Get back to you, get back. I'ma get back to mine while I'm 10-12 and at the function at the junction. Up down, Joliet, Illinois. 6-9, yes, I said.
0: Smallest station in the Big Bam is getting down. Ain't number one, I'll see you.

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0: name. 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I'll be 1010, listen in. I hope you heard the question, and I want to listen out. 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Ambassador, Illinois, Big Soul, countryside, ATL, Georgia, in the rough house, got down.

0: Thank you for stopping by. 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
0: 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Hey, real black. Triple Five say you all checked in, my brother. Real black. Good evening. Good afternoon. Oh, Triple Five and these wolves with a wave. And I'm stepping on in the clear.
3: Take care, contract man. But don't cut the man's radio off, so he won't be able to get nobody. He might be injured.
1: You're standing by waiting on him, huh?
4: Stone just dropped that big old ball in Georgia.
5: Hey,
4: Smash, I'm just looking at these crazy conditions, that's all, man. Hey, Bushmaster, I'm sitting over here checking out all these crazy conditions, man.
5: Hello,
4: I got them coming from the west, the midwest, the northeast. I got them coming from the north. Only thing I hear is the blue waters.
5: Hey, Mr. Buck Jones.
4: A wonderful day.
5: Hey, you make my mind.
4: You sound a real sporty oldie in Lake City today.
5: Everything out of my radio also. Hey, Buck Jones, good job, good job. Old stump knocker, and I'm stepping.
3: Right there.
5: Hello, right back, number two in the stone, 05 alive, Alabama.
4: One thing they'd never be able to say, boy.
2: I appreciate it, my brother.
4: I appreciate you taking time. I feel didn't give us no DX, Cotton Digger. Because these last week, Cotton Digger, that skid been rolling from everywhere. And if you ain't got a good rotor on them beams, Cotton Digger, you better get yourself a Cotton Digger ground plane. You're going to wear that Cotton Digger rotor out.
2: Hey, number two in the song, catch me later, five alive in the dirty, dirty slip.
5: Take care, boy, blue. Do it again when we can, always a fun, pleasing pleasure. Boy, blue, Kansas City, big soul on the countryside, ATL, Georgia.
4: Pro Tem, Buck Jones, boy, you ain't had to key on old Bushmaster like that, man. That cat make my turn into a pit viper. You better watch yourself. Hello, Mr. Buck Jones. Welcome to the wiki. You just wave a very big old hand. I'm waving right back. Come on.
5: Welcome. Accidentally by chance. Big soul on the countryside, ATL, Georgia. I heard you from the other side. Little Rouska, big soul in Georgia. Got that one.
4: Talk to you, Cotton Digger, but I don't want them boys bouncing you around on that Cotton Digger end, because I ain't got no mother nature with you. I got about 4 or 5 pounds on you. Hello to you, real black man. Your friend up here in Lake City shouting it out.
3: I was trying to wait on him. Hey, Dylan down. I had to wait on you that time, Cotton Digger, because your mother nature started easing back. He's on up in here.
5: Once again, on the side.
4: Hey, Deke, you know I can hear you, Cotton Digger. The man with the three-legged stool, downtown, glass capital world. Good afternoon to you, bro.
5: That Toyota be working some kind of good. 45, you got a copy. Stonewall in the gold, and these bushes got down.
4: All you had to do is key up and say, say my name, say my name. Dynamite! What's going on downtown?
5: In the stone, big soul, got down and gone.
4: Soaking wet on that Cotton Digger end, I'm hot. I'ma sit up in this AC and I'ma let my foot do walking through the windows.
6: Tight last night, but we're gonna keep an eye on that girl and we're gonna make sure that she do the right thing. Charlie, me and do some good.
5: big showdown. The big showdown. The big showdown around Joliet. They got the boots on the ground. And I want to listen to the big showdown around Joliet. What time? What time the conversation starts?
4: Somebody keyed up in the shack and waved a hand down this way, so I'm gonna wave a hand back in that shack. And Dynamite, who knows, man? I might try to slide on over there. Hospitality on that end.
5: Listen to the conversation around Joliet. Low guys, the big soul got down.
4: Cruising on the low side step.
7: Hey, contract manager, 291, say Boomerang, right back to you, no doubt about it. Welcome to the weekend. Hope you and the family enjoy this weekend, no doubt. Contract man, 291.
5: Well, all I can tell you, man, you signed a fine like Briggs on the Vine, but I don't want to miss the doggone conversation around Joliet. Hey, I'm just letting you know, Lil Rascal, I'm trying to listen to the competition up around Joliet, Illinois. I'm not in the competition, but I want to listen to the competition when they get on the playground and go down. You heard me, Lil Rascal, break.
4: Hi, Dynamite, man. I don't know if you're on key to not look like conditions faded on me on that cap making in, but 27 and shit. Do on that
5: cat making
4: in. He looked like he ran well.
5: Hey, no, that's okay. It's okay. Yeah, that was going on, man. Boss is putting the conditions, and they have a doggone 3-day cookout around the hotel here, and I think they got one or two of the doggone big scrappers in the mobile.
4: And they can take it easy. See you sometime. 26, 27. Down 27. Time for a good afternoon to you. Wish a good smooth sign.
5: Lean back, and I'll be listening in. Take care, Lil Rascal. I just trying to listen to the festivities going on around Joliet. I got down.
6: Charlie, we're going to take it high. Here I see
4: you. 10 Roger, why you on that baby drive?
2: Mr. FDI, top 5 Tobacco Field, 5 Alive in Alabama. Hello, Mr. FBI, top 5 Tobacco Field, 5 Alive, Alabama, reading the mail.
8: Yeah, you. We are just man on the entire field. Y'all represent me, only you have. Bobby Johnson.
2: Sandwich, Captain Digger.
5: Accidentally, you'll get a copy once again. If you hear anybody say,
4: JR, you know that ain't going to happen.
5: What challenge they going to do the competition on. I'm just trying to get information so I can listen to the competition around Joliet. 410.
9: Mr. Undercover,
2: Oklahoma. Undercover, sitting over here. No contact, FBI. No contact, no FBI.
8: Yeah, go ahead and check with y'all, man. I want to listen to it, man. I want to listen to it. I like to listen to the competition. No big boss in me, you know.
5: Joliet, I got down.
2: Hey, FBI in Tobacco Field, 5 Alive in Alabama. All right, FBI. FBI in Tobacco Field, 5 Alive in Alabama, Rick.
5: Oh, number one around the Great Lakes. Activities around Joliet, Illinois. Why they got the boots on the ground?
4: JR, good news, Stephen.
2: Hey, Bushmaster, now you waved the weekend wave. You waved it in grand style, my brother. I kid you not. Hell, right back to you, Bushmaster. Have yourself a super weekend on the California. Hey, Bushmaster, around Mass, 5 Alive, Alabama.
5: Big soul, countryside, ATL, Georgia. I'm trying to listen in to the activities and the festivities going on around Joliet, Illinois, because they're having a big throwdown around Joliet with the boots on the ground.
8: Big song.
2: Thank you. I hear you and I thank you. Take care, Bushmaster. See you later. Five Alive is back on the mail.
5: Uh-oh. I'm 10-10, listen in. No contact around boots on the ground. Big soul got down 151. I'm in the clear.
6: Fighting you, they losing. You don't have to fight jumping up and down, Stonewall.

Adam Jones, Keystone, Big Soul, Curtis Side, hey, Brother Jones. I'm leaning back. I'm just leaning back, listening. Ain't nobody out here but me and my friend. Hey, 15151. Hey, Brother Jones. Ain't nobody out here but me and my friend. 151. The rest of them going to the doggone cookout around Joliet. Brother Jones. Ain't nobody in Georgia right now but Big Soul and 151. I got down. Competition is just shoot up that round Jolly Little North, because they have a big...

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1: No, they eat your heart out. Joe Buck. I play too rough. 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Young Buck, big soul in the rough.
0: Audio warming up. Warming up.
2: Hello, folks. I'm on Super Soul in Alabama.
0: I'm warming up. Ooh, warming up.
1: Who said it?
0: Jaeber!
3: killing on this old baby driver in my shack. A big old 40-foot laser looking at you there. Break, break, break.
4: Hey!
1: But that ain't cheap, man. It ain't easy. It ain't easy, man.
0: It's cheap
1: and
0: selling. That's super, man.
1: Super girl.
0: It's super girl.
1: It's super girl.
0: 555 in these back rooms.
1: Buck Jones,
0: Superman,
1: he's a
0: super girl.
1: Because
0: y'all, Superman,
1: holla. Is that a word? Is you ready, copy? Hello, good morning time, good afternoon time, big.
0: It ain't easy being a superstar. In the shootout.
4: Oh, damn, is it Buck Jones, keep going. Just about all morning,
1: the roll out of superstars, movie stars.
4: Oh, yeah, thanks.
1: Powers, I got a front row seat. Listen to the action.
0: Right on time, Superman.
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5: Ahí está Julito ahí hablando ahí, ahí está hablando español, Julito. 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
7: 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I need some of the Five Alive, don't need none. 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
5: Jumping into one or two, my friend. 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
3: Charlie Wilson say you ain't got no.
0: No, dos pastillas. 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
3: The Red, White, Blue Wig. I don't know what they're talking about. Maybe you dressed up for the 4th of July.
0: Hey, Junior, ese Junior es un monstruoso. Oye, Joe, el Junior es un monstruoso.
4: Frank Joe, because I just got back from Nassau. I'll see you back. Check it.
0: Forward. Good audio, man. That thing go out good audio. Stack mic? You got a stack mic on it?
5: Oh,
0: okay. Yeah. Julito got better modernization, yeah. Hey, Julito, you got better modernization than Fat Joe in Connecticut. Connecticut modernization is not that great. But, Fat Joe, I got you, though, my radio. I got you, my radio, Fat Joe, break.
6: 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It's on the bay.
0: Hey, Frank Joe, that audio man of yours, I like it, man. Hey, Frank Joe, I'm over here with you. I'm over here with the driver, man, but let me tell you, that audio that you got right there, wow, you sound like a monster coming to a gunfight. Hey, Frank Joe, you sound like a monster, break.
7: No, Channel 9, Channel 6, Channel 6, no, Channel 9. Young Buck, store of 500 pile is back quiet. Yeah, I don't know if them boys got the radio turned upside down and they end up down in Channel 6 thinking they're on Channel 9. But I wanted the same thing too. I don't know why they do that, Young Buck. That radio sounding good, man. That D-Ray radio 29 sounding good. All right, Young Buck, I'm outside in the yard doing some work. Got a radio on in the garage. Catch you later. Young Buck, pipe on the pile is back quiet.
8: I was reading the mail, 1497.
4: Yeah. Just hit the
8: Julito, que se vayan para el carajo, Julito, que se vayan para el carajo.
4: Hey, y'all, but you don't start no room to two, there won't be no customers shooting. Now, pop off if you want to.
8: Chaito, oye, que se vayan ellos para que y nos quedamos aquí. 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
0: Dale leche.
3: How about just being a fool without a head? How about being a fool without a head, Desperado?
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0: Tiro las orejas, eh.
8: Ay, yo, Chaito.
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4: Hey, yo, pa, ¿cómo voy a hacer?
9: Tienen que aprender español, como nosotros mismos aprendemos inglés, tienen que aprender español.
4: Yeah, you got a mess, I ain't messing with you, you know, fuck, I'm wrong.
3: I'm not gonna say bad having the 31 look like twins, Dumber and Dumber. Go on in the stove. Go on in the stove, Charlie Wilson. I'm back, quiet.
4: I just said my driver home. I just said put the driver on. All right, put him on. I'm going to hurry like this without my driver. I got to pull my driver out of line. Put on later, Applejack getting up to you.
9: Hey, Joe, I like that audio, man. That audio's strong, man. Oh, my God. Hey, Joe, I like it.
8: Make sure you don't play with that black card. They charge you interest.
9: Hey, young boy, he using a little two-pill. Boy, hey, man, he sound real good. But he don't got no much DB. The modernation ain't that great like yours. Hey, come on, break things in land. Well, I got one.
8: Oh, damn, I didn't even think about that. I'm trying to... Smart man, Cam Bigger, but you're a hustler. That's what I call a hustler, not Cam Bigger, man. No doubt about it. Go on ahead and do your business. I just want to say hello, how you doing to you, man?
10: God bless you, man. Great. That's what I'm saying.
7: Black, you need to turn your antennas in Florida. Hey, look at Black, store pipe on the pile, say turn your antenna in Florida.
11: Bring that stuff in your neighborhood, man.
7: Bush,
11: Master.
12: Thank you, man. Giant Eagle. Giant Eagle used to bring the worst fruit and everything else that was bad, man. Let us go with it, man. You go on the west side of town, well, look like they just picked that stuff up out the garden, man. Boy, Cotton Biggers used to hit the ceiling, man. Let me tell you. Well, you go on in there and get your Cotton Biggers.
13: Hello, Charles. Hey, Charles Bronson, why you trying with the great little ground plane antenna? Hello, Charles Bronson. Hey, Charles Bronson, 05 Alive is right back. Let's ride.
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7: 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I'm back outside doing.

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0: for me to catch him with a switch. Put out later, worldwide, Mr. 525, I'm getting on down, bye-bye.
1: This is over, a 525, nothing but a round blade, nothing but a great big old mouth, and I'm standing in line. You know what I'm saying, too, bye-bye.
0: Yes, sir, it's 2026. These butt plugs have batteries with lights. They have rainbow lights now. Hey, Chokechain, it's 2026. These butt plugs have, they have colors and batteries. Unfortunately.
2: Super Bowl.
0: Bring it, bring
2: it. Cool. Cool on the barbershop.
0: Oh, man, I didn't even think about that. I didn't even think about being remote control, Candy. Oh, Lord have mercy. Now that's a whole new level of blood plugging. Take care, Chokechain. You got the hammer down. I'll see you.
1: Somebody in Mississippi got remote control on that bus.
3: I'll just skip them down. I'm scuttling.
0: You control the east side and the bug out state. Take care, worldwide choke, no choke. I'll see you, bye bye bye.
1: Damn butt, 525 is out there getting happy. 525 is out there getting happy. Let me get on out of here. Oh, Bucky, mouth is gone.
0: What's up, Fat Joe? Been a long time, my friend. Good to hear your voice. Worldwide Fat Joe, my brother. Hope all is well. Fat Joe, I'm getting down.
1: Alright, maybe I don't feel bad. You falling out of my way.
0: To another, my brother. I'll be watching your videos. Keep up the good work, my friend. God bless you. God keep you. Hopefully, I'll see you real soon, somewhere, somehow. Mr. Worldwide Fat Joe, 413, say, have a good day.
3: Alright, baby boy. Take it easy. Keep that hammer down. Likewise, 73 is telling the rest of the crew downtown, Wichita Falls. I said, what's up? I'm out.
0: I didn't know you was on a Yakima choke. I thought you was on a Cobra. I always saw you in a Cobra 2000 when I see you really. That's the Yakima that break.
1: Cobra!
3: Cracked up audio, whoever that was. Who was it?
0: Ah, I got it now, God big boy. It's the White Buffalo. That's his name is Yakima. Okay, bye Yakima.
3: Man, you got me too, man.
0: Hey, Joe, you got me. I busted out laughing when you said it. Hey, 525.
4: I busted out laughing when you said it.
0: How's it going,
4: man?
0: It's hot down here in Florida, man. It's like 96. I'm in the air conditioner, but when the sun goes down, I'm going to the beach with the sweet thing. I'll see ya.
5: Your Mustang, Charlie.
3: Hey, that kind of thing, baby boy, got that mile down, Nighthawk. That cut nigga got a hammer down, man. I can't hear nothing but him. Okay, I'ma pull up out of here. Put this cut nigga back on the listening side. I'm up.
0: And I ain't gonna forget it. Put out later. Hey, hey. If you lift up his cell, be careful with them butt plugs. I'll see you.
5: Got that.
3: What's up? Let me ease on up there around that corner of Smoky Hills. Oh, T shaking, almighty man.
1: Damn White Buffalo, make sure you got a pooper scoop in your hand.
5: Crown Hill, you know it's against the law.
0: That's my homeboy, I'ma get on out of the way. Hey, Choke, no joke, that's my homeboy, I'ma get on out of the way. Tell him I say what's up, take care, Choke, I'm 10-7.
3: Conditions with you shake and bake, I sure don't, man. So I'ma call it a cotton digging day, I'ma pull it back, man, that's what I'ma do.
1: Hey, Robin Dr. 455, you're around with that White Buffalo. You're a pool scooper.
5: Look at that.
0: Thank you. Keep feeding that buffalo. Hey, Joe, keep feeding that buffalo. I'll see you. Bye-bye.
5: He's on the program
0: right now. Yeah, come on.
5: And he guess he's gonna have to put my big feet on the ground. Woo, crap shooter, what you think about it?
3: I hear it down here in Florida, Captain Biggie, sure do. I hear that diesel wagon, ain't no doubt about that. Top of the good day to you while you're in that diesel wagon. Good news on the same pod. I hear that diesel wagon, Bert. The great big old deal, is that what you said? I think that's what you said. The great big old deal in your diesel wagon. Time to good afternoon to you. Good news downtown Lake City, Florida, stubborn.
0: Chuck, no joke. If he called Painkiller on me, I'm going to call D-Rail on him. Hey, Chuck, you go back and tell him if he called Painkiller on me, I'm going to call D-Rail on him. Put out there, Chuck Chase. I'm back in the bushes. Bye-bye. Hey, that's what I said. That's what I said, Chuck. If he called Painkiller on me, I'm going to call D-Rail on him, man. 410?

0: Yakima, Buffalo. Yakima, Buffalo. Bye.
1: This guy down.
0: No, because you got a lot of background singers. When you get up the key, I hear like five people there, right? Yeah.
1: Hey, crap, shoot, I'm gonna do something for you. The devil ain't never did. Hey, crap, shoot, Mustang Sally, don't bye, bye, bye, bye.
0: Good evening, time out there on the band. Spare parts mobile. Warming up.

0: KFO Undercover was down there. He said it was a pleasure meeting you. Undercover said it was a pleasure meeting you. So have a good day. I'm gonna move on out your way. Hey, crap shooter. That's all I gotta say. Bye. Bye-bye.
1: What's up,
0: gentlemen?
1: Hey, Governor, good news on Lake City with the wave, right? That's okay, but I'm looking at you. Hey, Governor, I'm looking at you there, 14.
2: I'm all deal, Governor.
0: That's a very good people. You can't beat them. Oh, crap shooter.
1: I'm down here taking care of the lot, there, folks.
2: 25 mobile, sample, you know.

0: talking to me there, bro. 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She finishing up her Bible study. She got a women's Bible study every Saturday. She just finishing hers up, though, folks.
1: Akita! Ha ha!
0: Didn't they tell you I'm in Georgia? Them companies in Florida say I don't live in Florida. They say I live in Georgia, that's what they...

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1: Radio.
0: Okay. All right, well, let me get out the way, man. 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
1: Striker and my little boomer, Deluxe 250, 929, Kakalagi waving. Bang, bang, bang, bang.
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original Superman I said hello to, man. Now, you know, I forgot Superman's real name on that end, but you can tell that man with the cape in the phone booth. Tell that man up from Channel 20 I said, what's up, the hotel? Yeah, I sure appreciate it. All right, I'm gonna get up out of here now. Catch you later. Worldwide Governor, a.k.a. 766 of the East Side, got down.

0: time, Pino Whistle. Spare parts.
1: He's going to be power washed with the wave. 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I got a ZTHD60. Gravely zero turn, 60, well, you know what I'm talking about, 60 and zero turn. Tell that company to come on down here, man, I need power washing, 14.

Now see, this stuff, man, this is what we've been waiting on. 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

0: 1-2, 1-2, 1-2. Top of the good afternoon to you. Good news on the pile, getting down. Did you say 277? I'm not sure if you said 277 or not, but that's what you said. Good afternoon to you. Good news in Florida, getting down.
1: Hey, dude, 110. Hello, good news in the pile, 110.
0: Don't you know I'm the boss of Georgia? Hey, big guy, I'm the boss of Georgia, Captain.
1: Hey, sure, man, 110.
0: I'm Kyle in the backwoods. I'm Kyle in the backwoods, there, 410.
2: Hey, I'm not sure you said that.
0: So that's what time it is for sure. All right, let me get up out of here, man. You take it easy. We'll holler on you later. Big Al! I can't call you Chicken and Peas Cutting Me because he down there in Mississippi. Catch you later, Big Al. I'm up in the man. What's up, JR? Hey, JR and the Buckeye, top of the good day to you, Cotton Big. Appreciate you waving down this way, man. Let me ease this antenna on up there towards the buck 10 on that Cotton Big in here. Hey, JR and the Buckeye, your homeboy downtown Lake City, Florida, looking at you, breaker, breaker. Yeah, go on and put that Cotton Big hammer down, man. Hey, JR, put that Cotton Big stick down, man. I'm trying to tell you, I'll get the Watergate rolling for you. How about it? Worldwide JR and the Buckeye. You got a copy. I'm right back. About pushing and shoving, Cotton Bigger. Hey, JR, you ain't got to worry about no pushing and shoving, Cotton Bigger. I'ma go on and put that antenna right downtown, your town, Cotton Bigger. I was looking out there on the East Coast, but I'm looking right downtown, your town now. Hello to you, JR. Why you gonna do some pushing and shoving? I'm listening to you. Come up.

0: Jay, I ain't got no hair on his chest. Wait, how you know he ain't got no hair on his chest, Cotton Baby? What's going on?
1: Somebody sharpshooter, you got a copy?
0: Boy, you done got too deep for me, girl. Hey, Big Al. You done got too deep for me, that 14. He said that sound gay to him. He said he going back to the door. Hey, Governor, you hear what I said, Deborah? I don't know. I ain't never seen JR run around naked before. Hey, girl, that ain't no sight I want to see there, folks. Now, I put it back down there where you at, man. Yes, sir. I got to put it where my conditions is at on that cat big in there. I looked up in the Buckeye because I got a video from J.I. He was showing me what I was doing to his Yagamo there, folks. There. I got kryptonite rope for them house watts there, 410. Come on, dog.
2: If I gave you some of this gumbo, you'd be quiet too. If I gave you some of
1: this gumbo, you'd go to sleep too.
0: Hey, double dog, what's popping there, Bray?
1: Dog, why you looking for that bomb? You plug it up.
2: Nah, dog, it's too damn hot. It's too hot over here in Florida, right?
1: And you are looking for a bomb, boy. You are a bitch, Florida. Hello, brother dog here, Virginia.
2: Nah, the only good gumbo's in Louisiana. I ain't going that far. 841, the only good gumbo's
0: in Louisiana. I'm not trying to enjoy my radio, man. Over here trying to figure out what governor talking about, man. He talking about folks running around, he ain't got no clothes on, and talking about Howard Cosell out there chasing folks, man.
2: Oh, yeah, they're trying you hard, but you sounding good. They're trying you real hard, but you sounding real good.
1: Take care of my boy.
2: I just want to say holler. I just want to holler at you. Yeah, super hot. It's hot, man. It's like 97 degrees out here. I'm in my AC, but I'm fixing to go to the beach with the sweet thing once it gets a little bit darker, right?
1: Hey, right.
2: Oh, yeah. When it's hot like that, all lies come living. All living lies come up to the surface,
1: presenting a free flow to see.
0: That's the best way to do it. Keep it about radio, hey, double dog. That 14.
2: That's true too. Hey, Choke Shane, that's right. When the sun come up and the heat come out, all the mud runners come out too. There, you're right about that.
1: No doubt about it.
0: That Captain Governor done swung his house out there to 1400, and he done turned that big box on. He plugging my ears in intentionally there, 410.
2: And when the sun goes down, the 1080 count beams come out. I'm like a vampire. When the sun goes down, the 10 East.
0: Seventy-threes and cheers to you. We'll catch you next time around. Hey, Double Dog, good news, Uptown Lake City, Florida. Man, this thing is getting down. Bye-bye-bye.
2: Yeah, 401 Kilo just said when the sun goes down, the freaks come out at night. I think that's the way it goes. The freaks come out at night, that Timber. Yeah, 401 Kilo wants you to sit down somewhere.
0: Yes, sir. My neighbor's out there, man. He down there about 170 miles.
2: At the same time, made a mess of my radio, but
0: let me get out the way. Put it down on your layer, Double Dog. Good news, Uptown Lake City's out the way.
1: Oh, real close, cruising in the mobile.
2: Oh man, I ain't walking down naked. I might have some shorts on and a white beard.
0: Yeah, spare parts mobile
3: down here on the Sam Powell say, come on.
2: Definitely ain't gonna be naked.
0: Double Dog in Virginia and Governor, them companies got hammers down, man. Them companies got it locked up over here. They're 410.
3: Hey, in that time, Joe.
1: We're close 100 miles south of Daytona Beach, Florida.

0: Hey, I know how it is out there in the Mobile, man. I got one of them Mobiles too, I think. Yes, sir, I got a smoke with them 16 Japanese sisters every once in a while, sure do. But you sounding good on this side. Keep up the good work. When the big boys are out, what knows your Mobile is on the
1: parts Mobile on the
0: same news, Alex. It is
1: kicking back. Too big. Welcome to the weekend. God bless you and the family.
0: Hey, Double Dog, don't worry about it, man. I'll straighten it out for you. Spare
1: parts Mobile.
0: I'll straighten it out while I'm trying to get this oxidation off this 3CX, that 410.

0: show big man around swinging now.
1: Catch you later, Ted. I can't make them put some
2: trees.
1: Put some clothes on, Ted. They be running around with their speedos on with
2: you. By yourself. Spare parts mobile clearing gone.

0: governor, tell old 1400 I said good afternoon, man. 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
1: Bye.
0: See what I'm saying, man? I done been out here about 2 hours. It's time to go in and get ready to get something to eat. So, I'ma get up out of here, but you tell that cotton nigga about that dried up creek, I said, what's up there, 14?
1: I appreciate some fires, man, but I'm just
0: in and out. Just told him I said hello, that's all. Let me get up out of here, man. Take it easy and put it down on you later. 766 of the east side, I'm getting down.

0: still hot over there, ain't it? It's still hot over there like it's hot over here, Captain. We're supposed to get some rain, some thunderstorms coming in here in about 3 hours. But I know they was having a hot spell out there, so I know it was drying up all the creeks there, 14. Must be tapped in on that Mississippi then.
1: It's hot down here.
0: He must be tapped off on the Mississippi.
1: Okay. Too big.
0: Down on your feet. Right, we'll see you in Gulfport, 410. Everything was good, man. I loved everything you said, but it's nationwide good news in the backwoods. I'm in the backwoods.
1: I'm all over the place. Too big. Spare parts mobile. We clear. We go.
0: Governor, you ain't got to put all that over here in the backwoods, folks. same thing. He told me the exact same thing. He told me to run it right. Right there. He said, when you key that fat nigga up, he said, when you key it up right there, every day, all day. He said, listen, man, you won't have no problems talking with it right there.
1: That's what it sounds like when we put them buffalo steaks on that grill. It goes, boo, boo.
0: But talk to who on my radio, you know that, man. I've been in this cotton picking game for over 50 years, man. 1975, matter of fact, it's 51 now. I done graduated. I done moved up from my 32 5 cotton picking. If I ain't got...
1: 32-5 on a sandbar, waving, baby.
2: Yeah, folks, just get it rolling around and keep the Holy Ghost cold.
0: tried.
1: 229 New York, right there, right there, man. They don't want to believe I'm the smallest and littlest man on the plow. But 229 New York, I'm a way right back. I'm from New Jersey, but I live on a sand plow now. I wave, bye-bye-bye.
0: Well, I got to tell you, man, for that sand plow, man, I got you at almost 40 dB. 40 dB around NYC, man, with two small stations, and you...
2: No, Roger, 525 to here. I'm doing
1: that. Hey, 229, I appreciate that. God bless you. Hey, 525, I'm gonna try to wave one more time before I go. I'm the small man, the little man, 32 rides a deacon. Praise the Lord with the wave. Hey, 229, take care. Hey, 525, one more time, bye-bye-bye.
3: Yeah,
1: well,
3: this
1: pickup
3: truck trying to get home this afternoon. I'm back reading the mail.
0: You are short a number, deacon. It's
1: 23. And I appreciate that. You say you're the mean old man.
2: Sound like it's a fight up there, man. Jacksonville, hey, Governor.
1: 525, 525, a little man is out, bye-bye-bye.
2: Hey, Governor, you want to go cut your grass?
1: Hey, 245, don't do that, don't do that. I'm away from my motherfucker. Hey, in fact, I can mess him up. 325, a little man, what the way?
2: No comment. No get back, Governor, I'm out the way. Yeah, stay on in the house and drop that mall, cat nigga. I need somebody to talk to there, folks.
4: Gideon, the time 239. Gideon, the time 239 around New York. Spare parts mobile down here. Kicking
2: back. Yes, sir. I just need somebody to holler at from time to time. I got about 15 more minutes of talk time over here.
1: You only said it one time, so you must have only heard it one time. That's right, you right. Is he still out there? I want to tell him, praise the Lord. 32 ride, right,
3: brother.
1: 5,
3: 05, 21, what?
1: Yeah, what?
2: Now, don't be trying to get me caught up in that, man. Don't you be trying to get me caught up in that right now.
1: Everything back here, nigga. Tell all my friends up in that area, I did say hello. Mr. 29? Yeah, folks.
2: I'm gonna get up out of here. I'm gonna say, hey, man. That kind of nigga preaching now? That kind of nigga preaching?
1: No. Hey, 411, take care. Let it come to 525. I thought you was talking to world class. 32 right there.
2: Yes, sir. I'm gonna break this barber shear out on him. Yeah, he needs some of that, too. That guy, he needs some of that, too, that pussy.
1: Hey, man, he got some of that on the arch of that plate over there with him. And who knows what? That 32 rides this there.
3: 521 to the road. Pass up one pick up truck. Must not have no condition in the pickup
4: truck. Hey, 229. Can old spare parts mobile get in your radio? Good evening, time, 229.
2: Tell him don't forget to sew that tag and offering too there, Fulton.
1: Hey man, keep on moving straight. Keep that straight and narrow line. Take care of 411, you a bad man. I'm a me, I'm a little man. You a big man, I'm a little man. 32 miles, bye, bye, bye.
0: Man, you sound
1: a
0: choice, 239,
4: thank you. Hey, Roger, on that 239. 239, 239, I'm sorry about that.
1: What's going on here? Oh, 525, somebody's a mud dust. Right, you got to lose out that mall. I ain't gonna say that. Hey, 411, take care. 525, you got to go back to the pump. 32 rides, bye-bye-bye.
2: Well, if I can keep

0: ain't supposed to be sharing them character flaws like that. You ain't supposed to be sharing all them character flaws on the radio there, folks.
1: You do have one on there and a couple of short buses. See, you know what I'm trying to say. Dig it, 111. You're 32 miles there, brother.
0: Yeah, we always insinuating something. That's why he the little man there, folks.
1: A poodle.
0: So you want me to start calling that a chihuahua on the power? It's chihuahua on the pile, photo.
1: Maybe a logical. Why the digging it up?
2: 39 New York, just stop by.
1: Stop by.
0: Yeah, I leave it to Big Poppy. 413, he handle all the light work there, photo.
1: I'll
2: tell my friend 413, 239. Hello, 413.
0: Yeah, that's beyond me. I don't know what that is. Well, you put pressure on him, man. You put that pressure on him. That happened at Fulton.
1: I'm going to get on back to my horses. The little man's a digging place. Oh, y'all. God bless it. 32 by 10.
0: Yeah, I would like them to enjoy it too, there, folks. Yeah.
3: Mr.
1: 43. Really, what's that 1212 bad boy, really? I'm gonna wave my hand at you and say, please.
0: It's hard, man, when you living rent free in somebody's head. No, somebody's head is always hard, there, folks.
3: Hey, down here on the sand pile. Those spare parts mobile said it, and I'm gone.
0: You know, it's always levels, man. There's always levels to get to the next level, you know what I'm saying? So make them spend that money so they can get up there where you at there, Fulton.
1: Yeah, Fulton, you think it? There's only three of us left, man. Most of them are gone, man.
0: Person that want to share, man. You're supposed to help people out. You're supposed to help them get up and make it in life, there, folks. Secrets out on you, Cat Biggie. You see what I'm saying? And then they dog you out and act like they don't even know you and they hate on you after they done got all the secrets there, folks.
2: God bless you. Come on,
1: The last bad voice there in Michigan, no doubt. Take care and be blessed. Stay blessed. Most of all, stay healthy. Hey, 1212, 32 at this time. Click!
0: I think that's black on black crime, man. We'll catch you later. 766.
3: Hey, 1212.
0: In the backwoods is getting on down.
3: 1212. And I'm gone. Hey, I'm gonna hang the way
0: home. Hello,
3: Nationwide.
0: Oh, yeah, that kind of retired, man. He was part of the government system. He was part of law enforcement, man. He came to the hotel.
3: clean knockout. Clean knockout. DC.
0: I'm gonna pull back. I'm gonna pull back so you can get him straightened out, man. It's like ABC, 1, 2, 3. You can get him all hooked up, man. He might be able to hit 4, 5, 6, 7, 8, 9. That 4, 10.
4: Mr. 44, I apologize. Oh,
3: spare parts mobile on a sound pile, and I'm easing on back.
0: Yeah, I was talking about the one down in Florida. Pushing hard up there in the Watergate, man. That kind of nigga pushing hard, Governor. You gotta watch yourself, kind of nigga. 101 pushing, man.
4: Keep
3: fire the key to break bank.
1: Sandman, you all right up there?
3: Sandman, 5-2-1-1-0, you all right? Boy, you keep that man.

0: it all up. Number one, Nation's capital, we do. No wrong, blah, blah, blah.
1: That's what I figure.
0: Maybe I need to move back down to Florida and give me some conditions.

0: 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I see you.
1: On the power of power, clear, clear.
2: Your friend, 239, say God bless you and the family.
0: LT, this is 229 New York, I'm waiting.
3: Pronto.
4: You smoking in Florida, 239.
0: Take care, 229 New York. I don't know, he traveled back and forth from New York to Florida. I don't know, who knows where he's at.
5: Hey, 411, what's going on, 411? Okay, Heavy D reading on the mail.
1: And I know it's true.
0: Take care, 239, have a good one. Don't keep your head on the steel.
3: 521.
4: Man, what's a good restaurant to eat at up there in New York, though, bro?
1: Get back! Oh! Oh, Vinny's
2: of Carroll Garden, man. You'll thank me, man. Vinny's of Carroll Garden. Don't forget it.
4: I don't eat peas, Captain Big. I don't eat peas. That's all we used to have when I was growing up was peas and carrots. I made a vow that I wouldn't eat no peas when I got older. That folks...
2: No peas, man. Best Italian food. Best Italian food. Go to Vinny's of Carroll Gardens.
4: Yes, sir. I left the lima beans and the butter beans alone also. And I sure left them kidney beans alone too, there, Fotex.
0: How he gonna go to the door if he ain't a Mobile president? Just think about that for 1 second. How in the hell...
4: What's up, Brass Monkey? Hey, Brass Monkey, what's going on up there in Virginia there?
3: What do? Check.
4: 410, my brother, you take it easy. You sounding good coming out of Petersburg. Long as 411 ain't got that mob down coming, you sound like we the people. Take care, my friend, with the blue eyes.
0: The only door he can open up is that damn tailgate back in the back of that F-150.
4: Bye-bye. Mr. Brass Monkey in the love. Catch you later. If you hear us, you tell him I said hello and how to do it. It's supposed to be retired soon. Hey, Brass Monkey, good news.
2: Your friend, 239.

0: Hey, President Kelman, go ahead and close that tailgate and wipe his boots off. Put out later, President. Bye-bye-bye.
1: Shot it like it's hot. You shot that shot.

0: Cotton Biggin 5-Am Transformer. Cool off on that Cotton Biggin in. Put it down on you later. Brass Monkey in the Love. 411-766 at East Side. Nationwide good news in the backwoods is getting down. Cam up for you, don't I?
1: I'm president whenever I get ready.
0: Up for you so you can see all of this wood.
1: Whenever I get ready, I'll put this hammer on him. Put on later, woo, I'm president. Bye, bye, bye, bye, bye. But if I want to plug it in, I would talk when he on the mall. I'm gonna get him on the queue, I'll see you. But I wouldn't do that. Take care, president, I'm gonna get out of here. 32 miles, old man, let him know I say he's a big man. And I'll say, good job, 32 miles, bye, bye, bye. You're a good operator, Captain B. Oh, President, if all else fails, you're a great operator on that team.
0: Take care, Brass.
2: I ain't doing that, man.
0: Well, it's a lot of traffic we got down this Cotton Biggin in. Yes, sir. We got to make these Joe guns work. 411 told me I need to get another antenna there, 410.
1: Go talk it. I'm going. I salute you for talking to your radio. Hey, President, I salute you for talking to your radio. Anytime I get ready, put out later, President, I'm back in the bushes. Bye, bye, bye, bye, bye.
3: Oh,

0: and you have a good day, my friend. 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Bye, bye, bye, bye, bye.
1: So, I'm on the low side of the show, me and these three. I call them my three claws.
2: Boy, you working them three claws, we'll catch you later. I'm downtown Lake City on these 8Vs and I'm 10-7.
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1: We didn't hear him, he said he's underneath this ball, that's okay.
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Hey, 22, you

0: I hear somebody ring in the backdrop telling no contact on audio pipe. My friend is a little bit rough and a little bit close, man. Let the man just shoot a speaker on the scene. He's just doing a bit of dipping and dabbing. But I heard your voice coming in the speaker saying no contact on audio pipe. Come out of your rebate later, make sure you get a rebate later. 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
1: Fine, no doubt about it. Man's still on ice. My car was still on ice. I've been out there fixing on more lawn, mowing it in, and trying to cut a little grass. But see, it's still cold in. I don't drink it yet. If I drink it, I ain't gonna do no damn work. I'll stay with that damn microphone. So go ahead and drink it, and you know you can come for a drive when you get ready, there, folks.
0: I appreciate the comeback, no two ways about it. I just got my driver on. I wanted to see if I could get in your receiver out of your pipe.
2: I'm going to Florida.
0: Audio pipe. Welcome to the weekend. God bless you and the family.

0: 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Is he at home? Actually, that nigga was at home calling the radio.
1: Let me put it down to your mobile just one time. 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This is Spearpod's mobile on the sand pond. 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

0: finish your 7 minutes long time. 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

0: call it diesel riding in the Carolinas. 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Hello, Coca-Cola in the diesel wagon. Audio pipe is right back.
1: Yeah, let me in the room. 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

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That big brother got our friends got some sort of real estate down here at this particular 36, no doubt. 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Mr. Hardy, your pipe in the Atlantic, got clear. Somebody has keyed with you. Who's that out there stepping right by? Hello, J.R. and the Buckeye. Hello, J.R. Ron Buck, 10 minutes in a while to put your seat poke on your big brother. Hey, J.R. and the Buckeye, how you doing? Bye, bye, bye. Are you on that band for the year too? Sounding some kind of wonderful, big brother. Don't worry about a damn thing. The good books say don't look back. You turn into a pillow of salt, no doubt. I don't I'm being for the year too. Yeah, so, Mr. Audio Pipe with the weekend rave. Bye, bye, bye. Man, if you got a sloppy copy, take it easy and take good care. And number three come out there calling me on that in-chicken air. No two ways about it. Somebody please send my friend. Call out your rebit later. Man, Mother Nature get a rebit later. Zion and the Buckeye. Audio pipe in the Atlantic. Gone again.

Hey, number three, top of the afternoon to you, man. You just caught up in a shuffle right there. Mother Nature hacked in front of you on this hip chicken there. She's jumping up and down like Zane Swan. God rest his merry soul. Don't do raise the money. How are you, man? Take it easy, take good care. Number three, audio five, Saturday evening raid, back clear. Hey, 92.9 of the Carolinas, let me say quick, good evening to you. You found Mother Nature down all over here. 92.9 in the Carolinas, audio five in Barbados, Saturday evening raid, back clear. 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

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But Mother Nature done kicked the skip and she got full circle on that him chicken ass. It's the 92.9 in the Mobile and the Carolinas. 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

bit of malfunction over here. 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Be a fan, WDC Mobile, audio pipe. 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

Let me say a quick hello to you, man. I got me a little something going on here on my station. I'm picking in. I think my driver acting up. No two ways of fighting. Good news for brother, Mr. Audio Party with Enrique Reed. Bang, bang. Hey, good news in the Suburban Audio Pipe, bring up.

Lakers. While you are there, a super club, not to raise the money. Somebody pulling the Bentley, no doubt. And Peter Pan on the Bentley. Audio fight, goddamn.

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Here, guy, this super truck, Rudy Costner, my friend. 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Hey, super truck. 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Timber. Hello, 2912 in Connecticut. Hey, 2912 in Connecticut, we got a copy. Hello, 2912 Connecticut, 5 Alive, Alabama, break. Charlie, 2912, we don't have the best of Mother Nature, man. Hey, 2912, I got a sloppy copy, Will. We don't have the best of Mother Nature, shit, not y'all. Take care, enjoy your weekend. Stay safe around Connecticut. 2912, 05 Alive in the dirty south of Cliff. Hello, 224 in Virginia, 5 Alive, Alabama, huh? Hello, right back, music. Hello, music around Buffalo, New York.

0: as it was today. What it'd be like. It's about 90 degrees right about now? Not yeah. 90 degrees outside right now. Music, go ahead.
1: Hey, cool there, man. You about home? I'm about home. Cool there, man, babe.
0: Yeah, right. We're not talking about the field light temperature. Field light temperature down here is like 100, man. We talking astral degrees. Astral temperature is 90, the field light degrees is at 100, there, go ahead.
1: Good morning, good morning, good morning, hope you're doing well, hope you're taking care of Jim Dandy's county.
0: Hey, Steve, I've only been a minute, Captain Bigger. Appreciate the flowers, you sound to us too. Icon 7300, that's for sure. Much love to the family, my brother. Enjoy your weekend. All you got me in. Keep on. WDC, 5 Alive, clear. Hello, Bad Credit. Hello, Bad Credit around Delaware. Hello, right back, Mr. Bad Credit around Delaware. Boy, right back. Likewise, right back to you and yours, me and mine, Mr. Bad Credit, no doubt about it. Take care, God bless all the gold numbers, you and yours. 05 Alive, and it's out. Check.

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This is known 99. 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

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He goes there.

pipe, pipe, pipe, pipe, pipe, pipe, pipe, pipe, pipe, pipe, pipe, pipe, pipe, pipe, pipe, pipe, pipe, pipe, pipe, pipe, pipe, pipe, pipe, pipe, pipe, pipe, pipe, pipe, pipe, pipe, pipe, pipe, pipe, 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
1: Hey, hey, you're not swelling my head. 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You can clear on, you can run with it, but when it's time to play, you know, when it's time to be truthful, you know, and honest, yeah, you can go there too.
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0: 37, I will your 35, bye-bye. 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And also, Deacon, I will your 35, bye bye.
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0: Deacon, he got a cool new smile on his face. 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
1: 202, fire around New Jersey. This is the rock pressure protocol. We need to block mobile.
0: Good job. Hey, Fire 200, Mr. Stephen said a good old friend and told him good job, good job. 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Hey, Fire 200, watching 357 Troublemaker back way.
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0: Hey, 257, Daco, you are wrong. You were just a little bit coming on top of time, but it's all good in the wood. 357, hey, 4300, road, white trouble, say, he said he don't want you to blow him. He don't want to push you too hard because he don't want to blow you up. Hello, Father 300 and 357. What should I tell him if you tell me something to tell him to break, break? Because I got a whole lot of audio. 165, you hear trouble.

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300, 300, 300, 300, 300, 300, 300, 300, 300, 300, 300, 300, 300, 300, 300, 300, 300, 300, 300, 300, 300, 300, 300, 300, 300, 300, 300, 300, 300, 300, 300, 300, 300, 300, 300, 300, 300, 300, 300, 300, 300, 300, 300, 300, 300, 300, 300, 300, 300, 300, 300, 300, 300, 300, 300, 300, 300, 300, 300, 300, 300, 300, 300, 300, 300, 300, 300, 300, 300, 300, 300, 300, 300, 300, 300, 300, 300, 300, 300, 300, 300, 300, 300, 300, 300, 300,

your show. H5, I think it's your show. My brother, with these items in the radar. Most dangerous, 357, your trouble, blue water. I said. I put your name in the Buckeye Spirit, I put your name out there, I put it in the Hall of Fame. Good evening, Jack Man, Trouble, Blue Water, but they. You were trying to wave at me, but you keyed on. A roller coaster, Memphis 10, my friend 1400, you were trying to reach out to me, too, man. Good evening, roller coaster, 1400, Trouble, Blue Water, big. Everybody keyed in, but I could make you old stick trouble, make out the big old boss. Oh, 1400, roller coaster. You got any more, put it out there, because trouble make, I'm still reading the mail that they bring.

Hello, come in. I guess you're more than now, but I still was up to the...

Well, you said trouble. I didn't come to fight, did I? 3400, I said good job, good job. A roller coaster, a roller 10-5, trouble, click, click.

0: 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I'm gonna go to 45 anyway, man. 1400, please roll up coast to likewise to each and every one. Mr. Worldwide Troublemaker, I'm not gonna say.
1: I don't want to get you anything. If you get the idea, you want to get the idea. He's getting you rolling real good. Hello, cool man. He's not the boss, but I'm the big man. Bye-bye.
2: 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I know you want to vote me. 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
1: Here, there, go again. Here, there, go again. One more time, Cincinnati. Put your radio on hold. Hello, my friend JP, controlling all Jamaica. JP, trouble.
0: Trouble.

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0: for one for the road. 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You're gonna listen to 250 beats and a whistle to me.
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Cooper.

0: I'm 22 Steel, I hear Contract Man too. Hey, 22 Steel, before you key down, I hear my friend Contract Man, he's out in the buck, I'm trying to get you too. Hello, Contract, hey, 22 Steel, it's all about you too, Trouble, say click click.
1: Thank you. 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

Some force show today and everything went well as we

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out on the side or someplace. Hello, Mr. Tony, a long time time ago, shut down everything else. Them boys up north put a dead T on me, man. Hey, Deuce. Them boys up north put a dead DC down in my radio. Audio, Mr. 281. You see, I'm the most talked about. The big deal. 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

0: Thank you, Black Show, for picking me out. 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

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I can't listen to you and I can't listen to water pipe, but water pipe. 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

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I can't talk to my radio when water pipe ain't talking. 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

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Hello, 707.

007. You know we need a bit of Mother Nature, so we gon' play around. We gon' play around and make sure the radio, because you know what it is. 007. We're talking.

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I can't tell Water Smoke, and I tell Water Pipe. 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

0: Αρχαγκή τώρα και ολέξια. 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We don't mean it. Watch me pump this audio up. Competition is none. I remain at the top like the sun. And I'll burn whoever comes. Take care, shut it in the clear. Bye bye, bye bye, bye bye, bye. Yeah, I got a lot of swing. 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When them boys try to get fishy, I just get me a bigger driver. When them boys try to get rice with me, I just get me a bigger driver. So I got a, a lot of overhead. Take care, shut down, is in the clear, bye-bye. Again, man, I'm gonna drink some goat milk. You guys take care. I'm gonna drink some goat milk with coffee. Coffee and goat milk. Take care. Bye-bye.
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you me too. 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I'm gonna get me a piece of banana cake and sip on some coffee.